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1: This is a Fox News alert. I'm Carmen Roberts. Iran fires a wave of missiles at Israel in retaliation for Israeli airstrikes on Beirut. Fox's Trey Yingst is in Tel Aviv and says that Iran launched at least four waves of missile attacks, the first since the ceasefire in April.
2: President Trump telling Fox News that he has a message for Iran. He says, you've shot your missiles. That's enough. Get back to the table and make a deal.
1: President Trump said before the attacks today that he was optimistic of reaching a peace deal with Iran this week. As California continues counting mail-in ballots from last week's Los Angeles mayoral primary, reality star Spencer Pratt leads third place candidate Nithya Raman. His margin, though, has narrowed to just 1% with only a few thousand ballots left to count. 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
8: Lows level off around 64 tonight under overcast skies with storms likely. Southeasterly winds 8 to 15 miles per hour. Storms likely tomorrow. Daytime highs approaching 78. Cloudy skies with a few peaks of sun. Slight chance of thunderstorms tomorrow night. Lows level off around 64. Partly cloudy skies. I'm meteorologist Kara Foster on Bluff Country 103.5 KNEI. Currently, it's 77 degrees.

0: If you are a big fan of his stuff, I hope you are here next weekend. I will tell you why here in just a little bit. That is Waylon. Ain't living long like this. The original country gold.
1: Howdy.
0: What's going on?
1: Can I hear Convoy, please?
0: You bet you can. What's your name?
1: Jerry.
0: Are you on the road this weekend, Jerry, or just hanging at the house?
1: Just hanging out at the cabin.
2: Breaker 19, this here's a rubber duck. You got a copy on me, Big Ben? Come on. Yeah, 10-4, Big Ben, for sure. By golly, it's clean clear to Flagtown, come on. Yeah, it's a big 10-4 there, Big Ben. Yeah, we definitely got the front door, good buddy. Mercy sakes alive, looks like we got us a convoy.
3: It was the dark of the moon on the 6th of June in a Kenworth pulling logs. Cab over Pete with a reefer on and a Jimmy hauling hogs. We is heading for Bear on I-10 about a mile out of Shaky Town. I says, Pigpen, this here's a rubber duck and I'm about to put the hammer

0: you want to back off them hogs? 10-4, about 5 miles or so. 10, roger, them hogs is getting intense up here.
1: By the time we got into Tulsa Town, we had 85 trucks in all. But they's a roadblock up on the Cloverleaf, and them bears was wall to wall. Yeah, them Smokies as thick as bugs on a bumper. They even had a bear in the air. I says, calling all trucks, this here's the duck. We about to go.

0: that pig pen? Negatory, pig pen. You're still too close. Yeah, them hawks are starting to close up my sinuses. Mercy sakes, you better back off another 10.
1: Well, we rolled up Interstate 44 like a rocket sled on rails. We tore up all of our swindle sheets and left them setting on the scales. By the time we hit that shy town, them bears was getting smart. They'd brought up some reinforcements from the Illinois National Guard. There's armored cars and tanks and jeeps and rigs of every size. Yeah, them chicken coops was full of bears and choppers filled the skies. Well, we shot the line, we went for broke with 1,000 screaming trucks and 11 long-haired friends of Jesus in a chartreuse microbus.
0: Hey, rubber duck, just sodbuster. Come on there, yeah. 10-4, sodbuster. Listen, you want to put that microbus in behind that suicide jockey? Yeah, he's hauling dynamite, and he needs all the help he can get.
1: Well, we laid a strip for the Jersey Shore and prepared to cross the line. I could see the bridge was lined with bears, but it didn't have a doggone dime. I says, Pigpen, this here's a rubber duck. We just ain't going to pay no toll. So we crashed the gate doing 98. I says, let them truckers.

0: ought to know what to do with them honks out there for sure. Well, mercy sakes, good buddy. We're going to back on out here, so keep the bugs off your glass and the bears off your tail.
1: Garth, Alan, John Michael, and Clint Black. This is where you find the hot country Haddocks of the 1990s, the original Country Gold.

0: That is Clint Black. Nothing's news from the original Country Gold. Rowdy here. Clint Black is too. We're talking about his brand new book, which is out now. And I would imagine, even as a gifted and successful songwriter, writing a book, that's got to be a whole nother animal.
1: It was a grind. You know, put everything I had into it, overwrote it, and then edited it down to the best possible book. By the fifth time going through the editor's notes, I was now reading the book I had written and gotten emotional in the writing of it, to the point where now I'm reading it in a different way, and suddenly, I guess my guard is down and the emotion has penetrated me in a different way, and at times I'm just sobbing, you know. Into every life a little rain must fall, and mine too has fallen. And writing about it is different than reading it, I guess. And then I thought, I'm done. This is it. And they go, okay, we need to schedule you recording the audiobook.
0: Oh, wow.
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1: Yes, I was wondering if you could play Doug Stone. I'm not sure what the name of the song is. It goes like, I wish I was in a pine box.
0: That's called Better Off in a Pine Box, and I'll play it.
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14: Lows level off around 64. Tonight, under overcast skies, with storms likely. Southeasterly winds, 8 to 15 miles per hour. Storms likely tomorrow. Daytime highs approaching 78. Cloudy skies with a few peaks of sun. Slight chance of thunderstorms tomorrow night. Lows level off around 64. Partly cloudy skies. I'm meteorologist Carol Foster on Bluff Country 103.5 KNEI. Currently, it's 77 degrees.
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0: years, he has faced a few health hiccups, but he says he's feeling better than ever and really looking forward to getting on the road for his 2026 world tour. 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
13: I'm Kathleen Maloney. Iran fires missiles at Israel today in retaliation for an Israeli attack on Beirut. Fox's Trey Yingst has President Trump's reaction.
14: The president told me it's certainly not going to help negotiations. He went on to say, what I would suggest to Iran, you've shot your missiles, that's enough. Get back to the table and make a deal.
13: The president urging Israel not to strike back at Iran. President Trump plans to attend the basketball playoff game at Madison Square Garden in New York Monday night. Security will be tight.
15: Fans should expect enhanced security measures when entering Madison Square Garden, including TSA-style screening procedures. Guests are strongly encouraged to arrive at least 2 hours before tip-off.
13: Fox's C.B. Cotton says there will also be an increased police presence. America's listening to Fox News.
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20: Weather. Chance of thunderstorms tonight. Otherwise, cloudy skies expected. Lows dip down to about 64. Winds out of the southeast, 8 to 15 miles per hour. Storms likely tomorrow, high 78. Mainly cloudy skies expected. Slight chance for storms tomorrow night. Lows around 64. Partly cloudy skies. I'm meteorologist Kara Foster on Bluff Country 103.5 KNEI. Currently, it's 76 degrees.

0: Crystal, Tanya, Roseanne, and Reba. The Queens of Country play here. The original Country Gold.
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Imagine life without them. 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

0: You know the heart of country music still beats in Luke the Drifter.
1: You can tell it when he sang I Saw the Light.
0: Old Marty, Hank and Lefty, why I can feel them right here with me.

0: That is the possum. George Jones from 855 My Rowdy, who's gonna fill their shoes? The original Country Gold with Rowdy Yates, and what's that I smell cooking on the stove?
1: Hi, how are you?
0: Well, I am good. What's going on?
1: Well, we're just playing some cornhole and having some shrimp and fries. Just wondering if you could play David Allen Coe's best country song ever.
2: Well, it was all that I could do.

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I wrote him back a letter and I told him it was not the perfect country and western song because he hadn't said anything at all about mama, or trains, or trucks, or prison, or getting drunk. Well, he sat down and wrote another verse to the song and he sent it to me, and after reading it, I realized that my friend had written the perfect country and western song, and I felt obliged to include it on this album. The last verse goes like this here. Well, I was drunk the day my mom got out of prison.

0: ever knew about your career and the sometimes seedier side of the industry itself. You know, for many, they think your career was this Cinderella story, when in fact there were days that were kind of dicey, especially when it came to your relationship with your former manager, Bill Hamm.
1: Yeah, and it's there's a good lesson in there, and I was always coming out of that counting my blessings that I found out about him early enough to still have some career left. You know, I still had to be careful about a few things that I talked about in that for anyone who's still living. And then there were some things that I just were too scary to go near. You know, he was kind of a scary guy, and I was just glad to get away from him. But there were things going on in the midst of all that I don't think I ever talked about publicly. And people around me who read the book can't believe it.
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1: I know he is technically in retirement, but I also know for a fact he is on stage this very minute performing at the Country with Heart Benefit, which happens in Nashville at the Nightlife Theater. It's John Conley, rose-colored glasses on the original Country Gold with Rowdy Yates. And what's going on?
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0: and Smoke. Earl Thomas Conley on the original Country Gold with Rowdy Yates. And next weekend, things will be getting a bit gritty around here, but in a good way. That is because Waylon Jennings' music will be center stage, and let me tell you why. On Rowdy's Radar back in 1977, his album Old Waylon went to number one, and on that LP was the smash hit single with Willie Nelson, Lukenbach, Texas. A song, by the way, that many thought would go nowhere, and Waylon himself really didn't like at all. Looking back, though, I am sure he changed his tune, especially on days he checked his bank balance.
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8: So antivirus on mobile devices is different than antivirus on your computer. 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
7: Sure.
8: So first of all, they built the systems. They're one of our newest operating systems, and they built them from the ground up to be connected to a hostile environment, which is the internet itself.
7: Right.
8: So they also tried to set up a system, the App Store or the Google Play Store, where they're supposed to be reviewing the applications before they can be downloaded to your system.
7: Sure.
8: So that way try to help add a layer of security and layer of trust that the software is not full of viruses
7: right.
8: or whatever. They're okay at it.
7: When you say a hostile environment, that's changing all the time. And
8: it is.
7: The bad guys are trying and getting better all the time. So, mm-hmm. I mean, the phones and their operating systems can only go so far, I suppose.
8: Well, you have a lot more people out there trying to do bad things than people trying to do good things.
7: Sure.
8: In this aspect, I should say, in particular.
7: Right. Yeah, he's not making a statement about humankind here in general. So don't go down that road yet.
8: It's the old, cops and robbers. They're always one step behind the new attack trying to come out. There are a lot of instances of where applications have been onto these curated app stores that did have stuff in them.
7: Right.
8: And once it's discovered, they find them, they rip them back out, and they try to suppress
7: sure.
8: them. So they're doing something to help with that. So be careful with that. Now, in respect to antivirus specifically, these devices don't really have antivirus. I got to be careful saying that because they kind of do, they kind of don't.
7: Okay.
8: We have tried putting what's called managed antivirus on both iOS, Apple devices, and Android devices. And we found that the antivirus for iOS doesn't work. It lets you manage the device so you can see some configuration on it, but it won't actually put an actual antivirus on it at all. It might do a little pop-up blocking, but that's about it. It was more about managing the fleet of devices.
7: Sure.
8: Android's a little bit more capable. It lets you do a little more stuff with that. Android has more permission built into it. So the antivirus software does do a bit more antivirus, but it's not much.
7: No.
8: It's still kind of more about being around pop-up blocking and device sure. management. When I say device management, I'm talking about managing fleets of devices. If you're a business and you handle iPads or whatever,
7: sure.
8: or Android phones to your employees to use for work,
7: yep.
8: you might want to secure those devices. Well, that's what management is of a mobile device.
7: Sure.
8: The second thing is keeping the device up to date. That is actually more important than trying to install antivirus on your device. When you have a device that's still in support life, the manufacturer is going to release critical updates and security updates to your device on a regular occasion. If your device is old enough, we're not getting updates anymore, even if the device works fine, you should upgrade to a new device. Because getting those updates are what help protect you from getting those.
7: Well, we go back to, like you mm-hmm. say, these operating systems, they're built to try to navigate this hostile mm-hmm. environment, and every new updated device... Yeah. is going to do that, I suppose.
8: Yep, because they're adding in. They're always finding new ways these things are coming at them. That's why it's important to do updates on your computer, whatever it is, your phone,
7: sure.
8: whatever it is, because these updates are plugging holes that have been found to be exploited by the bad actors.
7: Yep, we're going bottom line here is use your good judgment about things as well. If it looks like and smells like it probably is.
8: Yeah, and that's the hard part is if you don't have a little experience with it, it's really hard to know. Trust your gut. If they want to come talk to us, they're welcome to. We're at 117 East Water Street. Best landmark is probably the Corner Bar. Most people know that place. So we're two doors down from there. But if not us, talk to your trusted person. If you have a family member who knows this stuff, talk to them first. Make sure that they're helping you because they're going to know your stuff better and we're going to know it right off the bat. Or you can call us at 563-382-4726. Give us a ring and we can... set an appointment if you like, or whatever you need there.
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10: Chance of thunderstorms tonight. Otherwise, cloudy skies expected. Lows dip down to about 64. Winds at the southeast, 8 to 15 miles per hour. Storms likely tomorrow, high 78. Mainly cloudy skies expected. Slight chance for storms tomorrow night. Lows around 64, partly cloudy skies. I'm meteorologist Kara Foster on Bluff Country 103.5 KNEI. Currently, it's 76 degrees.

0: Send-off soiree happens here in just a couple of weeks at Nissan Stadium in Nashville, Tennessee. That is Alan Jackson. I don't even know your name from the original Country Gold.
1: Hey, Ruddy. How are we doing tonight, buddy?
0: I am great. How are you?
1: I'm good, buddy. Can I request a song?
0: Sure.
1: Can I hear Amarillo by Morning by George Strait?
0: Oh, yeah.
1: I saw him about just prior to COVID down in Gillette Stadium, and he's my bucket list guy. He's my favorite of all time, and it was a phenomenal show.
0: Well, I got news for you. They are.

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1: News. I'm Carmen Roberts. Iran unleashes a barrage of missiles against Israel in a sudden escalation of the conflict. Fox's Trey Yingst watched from Tel Aviv and then spoke to President Trump.
2: The president told me it's certainly not going to help negotiation. The president indicated that ultimately he felt things were very close to an agreement. He said Monday, Tuesday, or Wednesday of this coming week, and now this.
1: President Trump says he has a message for Iran. You fired your missiles. Now get back to the table and make a deal. Italy's Coast Guard says a patrol boat recovered the bodies of 10 people after a fishing vessel rescued 48 migrants from a boat from Libya that capsized in Malta. And 24 Broadway shows hope to nab at least one award at the Tonys tonight in New York City. 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
7: Chance of thunderstorms tonight. Otherwise, cloudy skies expected. Lows dip down to about 64. Winds out of the southeast, 8 to 15 miles per hour. Storms likely tomorrow, high 78, mainly cloudy skies expected. Slight chance for storms tomorrow night, lows around 64, partly cloudy skies. I'm meteorologist Kara Foster on Bluff Country 103.5 KNEI. Currently 77.

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1: Hi. I'd like to request a song if possible.
2: Sure.
1: Paper Roses? Who sings that?
2: That's Gene Watson who sings that.
1: Gene Watson. I knew it was Gene. It started with a G. That'd be great. Thank you.

0: Put yourself in my shoes. Clint Black on the original Country Gold. Rowdy here. Clint is our special guest. Your era of country music singers really enjoying a bit of a renaissance these days. And it seems to me that it's a combination of people shoving coal in that train. First and foremost, you got your original fans. And then you have this new generation of stars, and they've got a fan base as well. And it seems to me that the up-and-comers are the ones that are sharing their love of your music and introducing you to a whole new generation.
1: The music that's becoming most popular now with the kids is more like that. And, you know, a lot of these artists, Ella Langley, you know, Riley Green, Ernest, it's a growing list. They went through the 90s country with us. You know, John Party asked me to come sing Killin' Time with him, you know, at the stadium there in Nashville. Midland asked me to record a song with them. And so I'm sure that's happening with Tracy and Clay and them, you know.
0: Clint's new book is called Killin' Time, My Life and Music. 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

0: Rose in Paradise. Waylon Jennings on the original Country Gold with Rowdy Yates. And last hour, I mentioned that Waylon would be center stage on the show, and he does have enough stuff for a super-sized salute, so that is what we are planning. 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So if you have something unique, don't be afraid to challenge us. And if we use it on the air, we will be more than happy to send you a super-sized Rowdy prize pack.
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13: Chance of thunderstorms tonight. Otherwise, cloudy skies expected. Lows dip down to about 64. Winds out of the southeast, 8 to 15 miles per hour. Storms likely tomorrow, high 78. Mainly cloudy skies expected. Slight chance for storms tomorrow night. Lows around 64, partly cloudy skies. I'm meteorologist Kara Foster on Bluff Country 103.5 KNEI. Right now, it's 71 degrees.
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11: I'm Kathleen Maloney. Six people stabbed at New York's Penn Station this evening, one seriously hurt. This a day before President Trump attends the basketball playoffs at Madison Square Garden.
12: Fans should expect enhanced security measures when entering Madison Square Garden, including TSA-style screening procedures. Guests are strongly encouraged to arrive at least 2 hours before tip-off.
11: Fox's C.B. Cotton. Iran fired missiles at Israel today in retaliation for an Israeli attack on Beirut. Fox's Trey Yinks has President Trump's reaction.
13: The president told me it's certainly not going to help negotiations. He went on to say, what I would suggest to Iran, you've shot your missiles, that's enough. Get back to the table and make a deal.
11: The president also urging Israel not to strike back at Iran. 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
19: Chance of thunderstorms tonight. Otherwise, cloudy skies expected. Lows dip down to about 64. Winds end up southeast, 8 to 15 miles per hour. Storms likely tomorrow, high 78. Mainly cloudy skies expected. Slight chance for storms tomorrow night. Lows around 64, partly cloudy skies. I'm meteorologist Kara Foster on Bluff Country 103.5 KNEI. Currently, it's 76 degrees.

so glad you guys are still hanging with me, and I am delighted that Clint Black has joined the party this weekend as well. We will find out what is next for him and his beautiful wife, Lisa Hartman, and play

0: playing that for Walt and Karen on their very first summer road trip. It's Eddie Rabbit, Driving My Life Away, the original country gold, at 855-697-6939.
1: Hey, Rudy, how are you doing tonight?
0: I'm doing good. How are you?
1: Good. I'd like to hear

0: Summer's coming. Indeed it is, from our very special guest, Clint Black, on the original Country Gold. Rowdy with you, and Clint, we have spent most of our time together talking about your music and your book, which is out now, but I've been told that we are going to be seeing a bit more of you and your wife, too, with a brand new made-for-TV movie on Lifetime, which I understand was inspired by your song Together, and I think in a lot of ways your wives together.
1: Yeah, and I was really precious with that song, letting it out, because it's our little

0: 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And sometimes if I am out of the studio, you'll get the voicemail.
1: Hey, Rowdy, it's Matt from Plattsburgh, New York. We're just sitting here, my wife, my brother, my sister, and we're listening to your little George Strait. We would love to hear.
0: Yeah? Hello?
1: Epic fail on our part. Talk to you later.

0: Give me one more chance. It's Exile on the original Country Gold. Rowdy with you, squeezing in a few more favorites from the phone at 855-697-6939. And speaking of favorites, I am really looking forward to seeing a lot of them when we hit the road in July to visit our pals at WATZ at the Michigan Brown Trout Festival. Something else we've got on the books for later in the year is our return to Kentucky and the Daniel Boone Festival. And somewhere in the middle, we've got our fingers crossed, and we are hoping to hang out with our pals in Illinois at Hog Country, for they've got a big music festival in the works. I am looking forward to getting up that way, if for no other reason than it gets me out of the Texas summer heat for at least one weekend.
1: The phone line for your favorites is 855-697-6939. 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
10: Love Country Weather. chance of thunderstorms tonight. Otherwise, cloudy skies expected. Lows dip down to about 64. Winds at the southeast, 8 to 15 miles per hour. Storms likely tomorrow, high 78. Mainly cloudy skies expected. Slight chance for storms tomorrow night. Lows around 64, partly cloudy skies. I'm meteorologist Kara Foster on Bluff Country 103.5 KNEI. Currently, it's 76 degrees.
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0: It was Dr. Hook and the Medicine Show that originally recorded that song. I was not a big fan of it. But boy, Dave and Sugar sure took it all the way. Queen of the Silver Dollar, the original country gold at 855-697-6939.
1: Hey, Roddy, I'd like to play a song for my wife.
0: Go right ahead.
1: Can I have you play Me, I Love to Lay You Down by Conway Twitty?
0: Yes, sirree. I know what's on your mind.
1: Oh, yeah.
2: There's a

0: 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Instant winner.
1: Hi there. What's your name?
2: Clary.
1: Where are you calling from?
2: I'm calling from Tennessee.
1: Well, thank you very much for listening to our show, and congratulations to you. You are caller number 10. That means you are a winner.
2: Oh, my gosh. The winner of what?
1: It's our triple play prize pack, and you're going to love everything you get in there. Our fourth generation car or cooler decal. You're one of the first to win that, plus our new look guitar pick for 2026, and we're also going to throw in a full color autograph.
2: Wow. That's so cool.
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9: News. I'm Ted Linder. Iran firing missiles at Israel Sunday in retaliation for an Israeli attack on Beirut. Fox's Trey Ingst with President Trump's reaction.
10: The president told me it's certainly not going to help negotiations. He went on to say, what I would suggest to Iran, you've shot your missiles, that's enough. Get back to the table and make a deal.
9: However, a short while ago, the Israeli Air Force struck military targets belonging to the Iranian regime in western and central Iran. And six people stabbed in New York City at Penn Station on Sunday night, one seriously hurt. This a day before President Trump attends the basketball playoffs at Madison Square Garden upstairs.
11: Fans should expect enhanced security measures when entering Madison Square Garden, including TSA-style screening procedures. Guests are strongly encouraged to arrive at least 2 hours before tip-off.
9: That's Fox's CB Cotton. 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
19: Overcast skies overnight with a chance of thunderstorms. Lows level off around 64. Southeast winds 8 to 15 miles per hour. Cloudy skies with a few peaks of sun. Monday, thunderstorms likely. Daytime highs approaching 78. Slight chance of thunderstorms. Monday night, lows around 64. I'm meteorologist Kara Foster on Bluff Country 103.5 KNEI. Right now, it's 74 degrees.

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8: Overcast skies overnight with a chance of thunderstorms. Lows level off around 64. Southeast winds 8 to 15 miles per hour. Cloudy skies with a few peaks of sun. Monday, thunderstorms likely. Daytime highs approaching 78. Slight chance of thunderstorms. Monday night, lows around 64. I'm meteorologist Kara Foster on Bluff Country 103.5 KNEI. Right now, it's 74 degrees.

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2: I'm Sue Guzman. Israel is launching airstrikes into western Iran in response to missile fire Sunday. Fox's Trey Yanks tells us it came after President Trump urged Israel to hold its fire.
3: The president told me it's certainly not going to help negotiations. He went on to say, what I would suggest to Iran, you shot your missiles, that's enough. Get back to the table and make a deal.
2: Saudi Arabia sounding missile alert sirens Monday morning in an area home to an airbase that hosts U.S. forces. Six people stabbed at New York's Penn Station tonight. One seriously hurt. This is a day before President Trump attends the basketball playoffs at Madison Square Garden.
4: Fans should expect enhanced security measures when entering Madison Square Garden, including TSA-style screening procedures. Guests are strongly encouraged to arrive at least 2 hours before tip-off.
2: And Fox's E.B. Cotton reporting. 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
6: Overcast skies overnight with a chance of thunderstorms. Lows level off around 64. Southeast winds 8 to 15 miles per hour. Cloudy skies with a few peaks of sun. Monday, thunderstorms likely. Daytime highs approaching 78. Slight chance of thunderstorms. Monday night, lows around 64. I'm meteorologist Kara Foster on Bluff Country 103.5 KNEI. Right now, it's 73 degrees.

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3: Overcast skies overnight with a chance of thunderstorms. Lows level off around 60.

84, southeast winds 8 to 15 miles per hour. Cloudy skies with a few peaks of sun. Monday, thunderstorms likely. Daytime highs approaching 78. Slight chance of thunderstorms. Monday night, lows around 64. I'm meteorologist Carol Foster on Bluff Country 103.5 KNEI. Right now, it's 73 degrees.

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2: News. I'm Ted Linder. Iran firing missiles at Israel Sunday in retaliation for an Israeli attack on Beirut. Fox's Trey Yingst with more from President Trump.
3: The president told me it's certainly not going to help negotiations. He went on to say, what I would suggest to Iran, you shot your missiles, that's enough. Get back to the table and make a deal.
2: A short while ago, the Israeli Air Force striking military targets belonging to the Iranian regime in western and central Iran. Multiple people reportedly killed, others injured following a 7.8 magnitude earthquake that shook part of the southern Philippines early on Monday. Tsunami warnings were also issued. Power outages reported. People urged to get to higher ground. The epicenter of the tremor, with a depth of 6.2 miles, it struck about 8 miles southwest of General Santos City. 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
6: Chance of thunderstorms overnight. Otherwise, cloudy skies expected. Lows dip down to about 64. Winds end at the southeast, 8 to 15 miles per hour. Cloudy skies expected again. Monday, storms likely. High temperatures reach up to 77. Lows level off around 64. Monday night, slight chance for storms. I'm meteorologist Kara Foster on Bluff Country 103.5 KNEI. 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
1: Chance of thunderstorms overnight. Otherwise, cloudy skies expected. Lows dip down to about 64. Winds at the southeast, 8 to 15 miles per hour. Cloudy skies expected again. Monday, storms likely. High temperatures reach up to 77. Lows level off around 64. Monday night, slight chance for storms. I'm meteorologist Carol Foster on Bluff Country 103.5 KNEI. Right now, 72.

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2: Fox News, I'm Sue Gossman. Fighting escalating between Israel and Iran. Israel's military warning the public a second wave of Iranian missiles was targeting the country and urged them to seek shelter. Fox's Trey Yinks tells us that after the first attacks by Iran, President Trump had urged Israel to hold its fire.
3: The president told me it's certainly not going to help negotiations. He went on to say, what I would suggest to Iran, you've shot your missiles, that's enough. Get back to the table and make a deal.
2: Six people stabbed at New York's Penn Station, one seriously hurt. This a day before President Trump attends the basketball playoffs at Madison Square Garden.
4: Fans should expect enhanced security measures when entering Madison Square Garden, including TSA-style screening procedures. Guests are strongly encouraged to arrive at least 2 hours before tip-off.
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9: Chance for scattered storms overnight, otherwise cloudy. Lows around 64. Southeasterly winds, 8 to 15 miles per hour. Cloudy skies again, Monday, storms likely. High temperatures reach up to 77. Chance for scattered thunderstorms and foggy Monday night. Lows dip down to about 66. Cloudy skies. I'm meteorologist Kara Foster on Bluff Country 103.5 KNEI. Currently, it's 71 degrees.

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3: Chance for scattered storms overnight, otherwise cloudy. Lows around 64. Southeasterly winds 8 to 15 miles per hour. Cloudy skies again. Monday, storms likely. High temperatures reach up to 77. Chance for scattered thunderstorms and foggy Monday night. Lows dip down to about 66. Cloudy skies. I'm meteorologist Kara Foster on Bluff Country 103.5 KNEI. Currently, it's 71 degrees.

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2: Fox News, I'm Ted Lindner. Six people stabbed in New York City at Penn Station Sunday night. One seriously hurt. This a day before President Trump attends the basketball playoffs upstairs at Madison Square Garden.
3: Fans should expect enhanced security measures when entering Madison Square Garden, including TSA-style screening procedures. Guests are strongly encouraged to arrive at least 2 hours before tip-off.
2: Fox's CB Cotton. Iran firing missiles at Israel Sunday in retaliation for an Israeli attack on Beirut. Fox's Trey Yingst with more on President Trump's reaction.
4: The president told me it's certainly not going to help negotiations. He went on to say, what I would suggest to Iran, you shot your missiles, that's enough. Get back to the table and make a deal.
2: The Israeli Air Force responding by striking military targets belonging to the Iranian regime. And the 79th Annual Tony Awards held at Radio City, New York City, Schmigadoon wins for Best Musical. 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
11: Chance for scattered storms overnight, otherwise cloudy. Lows around 64. Southeasterly winds 8 to 15 miles per hour. Cloudy skies again Monday, storms likely. High temperatures reach up to 77. Chance for scattered thunderstorms and foggy Monday night. Lows dip down to about 66. Cloudy skies. I'm meteorologist Kara Foster on Bluff Country 103.5 KNEI. Right now, 70.

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4: Chance for scattered storms overnight, otherwise cloudy. Lows around 64. Southeasterly winds 8 to 15 miles per hour. Cloudy skies again Monday, storms likely. High temperatures reach up to 77. Chance for scattered thunderstorms and foggy Monday night. Lows dip down to about 66. Cloudy skies. I'm meteorologist Kara Foster on Bluff Country 103.5 KNEI. 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

0: That's right. 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
1: I got a date tonight.
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1: What? 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
3: Yeah.
0: He's that damn the duck.
3: Well, we'll stick around. 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
0: Yeah, it's just starting to get swinging now.
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2: News. I'm Sue Guzman. Israel and Iran trading fire early Monday in retaliatory strikes, raising concern about a widening Middle Eastern conflict. This announcement notifying people on board an airplane as they landed in Israel.
3: Missiles are coming here. We need to get off this airplane.
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2: Six people injured in a stabbing at New York's Penn Station Sunday. This coming a day before President Trump attends the basketball playoffs at Madison Square Garden.
5: Fans should expect enhanced security measures when entering Madison Square Garden, including TSA-style screening procedures. Guests are strongly encouraged to arrive at least 2 hours before tip-off.
2: Fox's C.B. Cotton, 12 people dead, 200 injured after a 7.8 magnitude earthquake struck the southern Philippines. And the 79th annual Tony Awards held at Radio City Music Hall in New York City Sunday. Megadoon taking home the Tony for Best New Musical. 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
11: High temperatures reach up to 77 today under cloudy skies with thunderstorms likely, southeasterly winds 5 to 10 miles per hour. Cloudy skies with fog and spots tonight, chance for scattered thunderstorms 66. partly cloudy skies with fog early tomorrow. High temperatures reach up to 87. I'm meteorologist Carol Foster on Bluff Country 103.5 KNEI. Right now, it's 68 degrees.

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5: High temperatures reach up to 77 today under cloudy skies with thunderstorms likely, southeasterly winds 5 to 10 miles per hour. Cloudy skies with fog and spots tonight, chance for scattered thunderstorms 66. Partly cloudy skies with fog early tomorrow, high temperatures reach up to 87. I'm meteorologist Carol Foster on Bluff Country 103.5 KNEI. Right now, it's 68 degrees.

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2: News. I'm Ted Linder. Iran firing missiles at Israel Sunday in retaliation for an Israeli attack on Beirut. Fox's Trey Yingst with more on President Trump's reaction.
3: The president told me it's certainly not going to help negotiations. He went on to say, what I would suggest to Iran, you shot your missiles, that's enough. Get back to the table and make a deal.
2: The Israeli Air Force responding by striking military targets belonging to the Iranian regime in western and central Iran. The 79th annual Tony Awards held at Radio City Music Hall in New York City on Sunday night, focusing on honoring theater excellence. Here's the award winner for Best Musical.
4: 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Schmigadoon!
2: 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America's listening to Fox News.
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5: High temperatures reach up to 77 today under cloudy skies with thunderstorms likely, southeasterly winds 5 to 10 miles per hour. Cloudy skies with fog and spots tonight, chance for scattered thunderstorms 66. Partly cloudy skies with fog early tomorrow, high temperatures reach up to 87. I'm meteorologist Carol Foster on Bluff Country 103.5 KNEI. Right now, it's 68 degrees.

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5: High temperatures reach up to 77 today under cloudy skies with thunderstorms likely, southeasterly winds 5 to 10 miles per hour. Cloudy skies with fog and spots tonight, chance for scattered thunderstorms 66. Partly cloudy skies with fog early tomorrow, high temperatures reach up to 87. I'm meteorologist Carol Foster on Bluff Country 103.5 KNEI. Right now, it's 68 degrees.

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4: 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I'm Riley Smith. The USDA has finalized specialty crop assistance program details. We'll have more right after this.
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4: The USDA announced it has finalized the Assistance for Specialty Crop Farmers program announced late last year. Danny Munch, an economist for the American Farm Bureau Federation, said the funds are part of the USDA's broader Farm Bridge Assistance Program.
6: So the Assistance for Specialty Crops Farmers program provides $1.625 billion in one-time economic assistance to fruit, vegetable, and tree nut growers. The goal is to help offset some of the financial pressures specialty crop farmers have faced from rising labor, production, and interest expenses, and growing import competition.
4: The assistance is available to farmers who planted specialty crops in 2025 and reported those acres to the Farm Service Agency.
6: Eligible crops generally include fruits, vegetables, and tree nuts, though there are some exceptions. Floriculture, nursery crops, herbs, hops, and several other horticultural crops are excluded. Additionally, if crops are grown entirely in controlled environments, such as greenhouses or hoop houses, they are not eligible except for mushrooms.
4: Munch said the USDA is already preparing pre-filled applications for eligible farmers.
6: Farmers can access those applications online starting June 1st, or they can visit their local FSA office beginning June 8th with the application deadline on August 7th. And it's just important to note that this is a bridge assistance program and does not make farmers whole. For many growers, it will assist with cash flow.
4: For more information, visit fb.org. 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

Yeah, do ya? 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Welcome to Monday, 6:03. Still muggy today, maybe some rain too. Showers and thunderstorms in the forecast, high near 78. Tonight, some scattered showers and thunderstorms, mainly before 9, cloudy, low near 66. Tomorrow's going to be warm, sunny, 89, heat index around 96. And for Wednesday, another chance of a shower, thunderstorm with a high near 90, but cooler temperatures as we work our way towards the weekend. Temperature right now 66. Sports on the way with Darren Swenson, and coming up on Saturday, June 20th, Chris Cagle is coming to Beaver Bottom Saloon in Fountain, Minnesota. Starting today, we'll be qualifying people to win VIP tickets to the show coming up on Saturday, June 20th. They're going to qualify people today all the way through Thursday, announce many winners coming up on Friday morning. Also, coming up next hour, we're going to get some winners for general admission tickets to Chris Cagle, and that's our Facebook contest that was going on, and had to like and share the post on our Facebook page for that. We'll announce those winners coming up around 7:15, I believe, so get ready to win with that. So many chances to win Chris Cagle tickets. First, Keith Urban now, Raise Them Up on KNDI.

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0: George and Tammy, two-story house on the Tri-States Country Station, KADI Bluff Country, 103.5. Looking at radar, we got some rain showers. Waking up to that this morning, Ridgeway, Kelmer, Fort Atkinson, Wacoma, New Hampton, Fredericksburg, Nashua, Sumner, Maynard, Olwine, Reedland, those areas getting some pretty good rain showers at the moment. Temperature right now 66, and taking a look at sports. Baseball scores from yesterday. The Phillies beat the White Sox 9-5. Royals beat the Twins 6-5. Cardinals down the Reds 5-3. Rangers shut out the Guardians 10-0. Brewers beat up on the Rockies 12-4. And the Giants beat the Cubs 2-1. More sports. Here's Darren.
1: Caledonia's Avery Ogdahl was named to the AA All-Tournament team at the Minnesota State High School Softball Tournament, which concluded on Friday. The Warriors were the consolation champions in Class AA, and they ended their season with a 28-3 record. Six area golfers have been named to the Spring Academic All-State team by the Iowa High School Golf Coaches Association. In Class 3A, on the boys' end of things, Tommy Sexton from Decorah. In the 3A girls' list, Olivia Princess from Decorah. And on the 2A girls' list, Zoe Meemert, Kenzie Mullers, and Kernan Ruppert of Crestwood, and Olivia Gertz of New Hampton. The Iowa Girls Coaches Association has released its all-region girls golf teams in Class 1A Region 4, Maya Lensing of Southwind, Class 2A Region 2, Ainsley Teeling of Crestwood, and Kirsten Nuss of New Hampton. Eric Olson was named the Class 2A Region 2 Coach of the Year from New Hampton. Also making the team in Class 2A Region 4, Taryn Mosier of North Fayette Valley and Devin Meyer of MFL Marmac. We'll have two baseball games on the radio from separate locations tonight. Southwind will travel to Turkey Valley for an Upper Iowa Conference doubleheader. We'll have game one of that doubleheader on the air with Randy Iverson beginning at 4 o'clock on 94.9 and 99.1 The River. And then Waukon will host North Fayette Valley in an Upper Iowa Conference doubleheader. We'll have game two of that game with Pat Wagner from Waukon on 94.9 and 99.1 The River and at riverradiofm.com. That's a look at sports for a Monday morning. I'm Darren Swanson.
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5: My temperatures reach up to 77 today under cloudy skies with thunderstorms likely, southeasterly winds 5 to 10 miles per hour. Cloudy skies with fog and spots tonight, chance for scattered thunderstorms 66. Partly cloudy skies with fog early tomorrow, high temperatures reach up to 87. I'm meteorologist Carol Foster on Bluff Country 103.5 KNEI. Currently, it's 66 degrees.

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Yeah, another one of those gals that can do it all. 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News on the way with Darren Swenson, and Northeast Iowa Sales Commission is having a beef breeding sale coming up on Wednesday at 7 p.m. For more details, call the sales barn at 563-568-4501. 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

0: Yeah, maybe some sunshine later on. Rain showers rolling through the area right now. Heaviest stuff kind of between Cresco and Decorah around the Baroque area, just south of Harmony. That's where the heaviest rain showers are at the moment. And taking a look at news brought to you by GF Mutual Insurance of Waukon, Kai's Country Collision Center, Birdnow Chevrolet, and DuTrack Community Credit Union. With the news updates, here's Darren Swenson.
1: For the first time in a while, some area counties

0: as abnormally dry. Two public hearings will be held at tonight's meeting of the Decorah School Board. The board will accept public comments on a solar energy lease and easement and on the updated 26-27 school year calendar. The board will also deal with matters for next school year, including district legal counsel, newspaper publication, media, staff handbooks, and the master contract. The board will also consider the termination of the district's participation in the Crossroads Consortium Agreement. The meeting will begin at 5:30 at the Central Administration Office. The Decorah Planning and Zoning Commission will discuss several matters at its meeting tonight. The commission will hold discussion on a draft data center ordinance, an R5 planned unit development district preliminary plan for the former Sunflower Child Care Center property will be discussed. The commission will also hold joint discussions with the Decorah City Council regarding last mile delivery facilities and a joint discussion with the Historic Preservation Commission regarding C3 zoning changes. The meeting will begin at 5:30 at Decorah City Hall. The Alamakee County Board of Supervisors will discuss future courthouse projects at its meeting today. The supervisors will discuss an option to commit general fund dollars for future courthouse projects. The board will also consider a resolution to temporarily close a portion of the Ellingson Bridge Drive for a bridge replacement. The meeting will begin at 9 at the courthouse in Waukon. The Winnesee County Board of Supervisors will discuss a solar update at today's meeting. John Nielsen will meet with the board to discuss a CSB solar update, and the supervisors will hold a CSB space discussion. Regular meetings will also be held with the county engineer and county attorney. The meeting will begin at 9:30 at the Courthouse Annex Building in Decorah. With news, I'm Darren Swenson.
1: Fox News, I'm CJ Papa. President Trump earlier on Truth Social posting, Israel and Iran must immediately stop shooting. This after the two enemies traded fire.
2: More explosions rocked the Iranian capital of Tehran as the Israelis are going on the offensive after they came under a significant Iranian ballistic missile attack overnight. This all started yesterday afternoon when the IDF struck the Lebanese capital of Beirut.
1: Fox's Trey Inks in Tel Aviv. Former reality TV star, Republican candidate for mayor in L.A., Spencer Pratt, falls to third place. Right now, he would miss out on the November runoff.
3: Mayor Karen Bass still leads the pack, but progressive city councilwoman Nithya Raman, she's racking up votes as thousands that have come in the last several days have gone to her.
1: That's Fox's Anita Vogel reporting. Major earthquake rocks the southern Philippines. At least 32 people are dead. America's listening to Fox News.
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4: And temperatures reach up to 77 today under cloudy skies with thunderstorms likely, southeasterly winds 5 to 10 miles per hour. Cloudy skies with fog and spots tonight, chance for scattered thunderstorms 66. Partly cloudy skies with fog early tomorrow, high temperatures reach up to 87. I'm meteorologist Kara Foster on Bluff Country 103.5 KNEI. Currently, it's 66 degrees.

0: Yeah, the kids say that all the time. 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It's Monday. It's also World Oceans Day today. So if you happen to see an ocean, be sure to wave.
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0: 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Yeah. 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Early morning double shot on the way in just a few minutes. And coming up this Sunday, the Postville Volunteer Fire Department is hosting their steak fry at the fire station in Postville from 4 until 8. 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
0: 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How about we do some Joe Diffie on the double shot this morning? Can't beat that. Here's the first one, John Deere Green on KNDI.

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3: Today's the day to celebrate your best friends. Your BFF.
10: Mm-hmm.
3: There
10: mm-hmm.
3: you go.
11: One of my BFFs, like high school BFF.
12: Yeah.
11: Yeah. Birthday today.
12: Oh, there you go.
11: Yeah, the big 5-5 birthday today. Yeah. So happy birthday to Nicole today. Yeah, it's her birthday.
12: Got to celebrate today then. There you go.
11: Yeah.
12: It's all, how fitting is this? It's also Name Your Poison Day.
11: Oh.
12: Your favorite alcoholic beverage of choice. So there you go. It's also World Oceans Day. Yeah. Wave to the oceans.
11: Yeah.
12: Yeah. Corny joke there.
11: That was very this morning on the way into work. Yes.
12: I try.
11: I'm like, oh, goodness. Here we go.
12: He's on fire today. Watch out.
11: It's Monday. Help us all.
12: Yeah. Speaking of water, some showers in the forecast, especially first part of the day today. High near 78. Showers, maybe some scattered stuff tonight. Low near 66. And tomorrow's going to be a warm day. Sunny and 90. Heat index around 96. And for Wednesday, another chance of a shower, thunderstorm. High near 90. So there we go. The heat will be on and some rain showers rolling through the area. Preston, Cresco, Protivin, New Hampton, Elma, those areas getting some rain showers at the moment. Right now, 66. Chris Cagle is coming to our area.
11: Yes, to Beaver Bottom Saloon. Am I right?
12: You got it.
11: Yeah, that'll be so much fun. That's coming up.
12: Saturday, June 20th. Had a Facebook contest for some general admission tickets. Four pairs going out the door. We'll announce them around 7:15, just before sports here. And all this week through Thursday, we're going to qualify people for VIP tickets.
11: Awesome.
12: To the show. So listen for that sounder. Be calling number 8 when you hear it. And you're in the running for a pair of VIP tickets to the show. So look at that. So Chris K will come into Beaver Bottom Saloon on Saturday, June 20th. Latest now from Ian Munsick. It's called Love is Blind.

0: The Kentucky Headhunters on KNDI Bluff Country 103.5. Sports on the way in just a moment, but we got to get some winners first for general admission tickets.
1: Yes, here we go.
0: To Chris Cagle on June 20th, Beaver Bottom Saloon. This is off of our Facebook contest. Had to like and share the post, and you're in the running for these tickets. So,
1: yeah, thanks to everyone who participated. Yeah. And let's see here. Okay, first winner of tickets is Vicki Olson.
0: Go, Vicki.
1: Vicki Olson. Thank you to Vicki. Congratulations, Vicki.
0: And then we got another winner here. Is it Jordan Gaden? I'm not sure.
1: Okay.
0: How you say that?
1: I'm not sure either.
0: But anyway.
1: I'm not sure either. Jordan. Congratulations to Jordan.
0: Hey, there we go.
1: Going to Chris Cagle. And another winner going to Chris Cagle coming up on June 20th is Sarita Becker.
0: Hey.
1: Sarita Becker. Congratulations to Sarita.
0: Okay, one more winner for the general admission tickets. Chris Cagle, June 20th, Beaver Bottom Saloon goes to, drumroll,
1: Tyler Reynolds?
0: I think so.
1: Tyler Reynolds. Okay, congratulations, Jordan, Sarita, Tyler, and Vicki. Enjoy Chris Cagle.
0: There you go. And yes, if you missed out on that, we are qualifying for VIP tickets through Thursday for Chris Cagle, by the way. All right, taking a look at sports brought to you by Lacrosse Loggers Baseball. Taking a look at baseball scores from yesterday. The Phillies beat the White Sox 9-5. Royals beat the Twins 6-5. Cardinals down the Reds 5-3. Rangers beat the Guardians 10-0. Brewers keep on winning. They beat the Rockies 12-4. And the Giants beat the Cubs 2-1. And the Loggers fell to the Duluth Huskies yesterday 5-3. More sports. Here's Darren.
2: Caledonia's Avery Ogdahl was named to the AA All-Tournament team at the Minnesota State High School Softball Tournament, which concluded on Friday. The Warriors were the consolation champions in Class AA, and they ended their season with a 28-3 record. Six area golfers have been named to the Spring Academic All-State team by the Iowa High School Golf Coaches Association. In Class 3A, on the boys' end of things, Tommy Sexton from Decorah. In the 3A girls' list, Olivia Princess from Decorah. And on the 2A girls list, Zoe Meemert, Kenzie Mullers, and Kernan Ruppert of Crestwood, and Olivia Gertz of New Hampton. The Iowa Girls Coaches Association has released its all-region girls golf teams in Class 1A Region 4, Maya Lensing of Southwind, Class 2A Region 2, Ainsley Teeling of Crestwood, and Kirsten Nuss of New Hampton. Eric Olson was named the Class 2A Region 2 Coach of the Year from New Hampton. Also making the team in Class 2A Region 4, Taryn Mosier of North Fayette Valley and Devin Meyer of MFL Marmac. We'll have two baseball games on the radio from separate locations tonight. Southwind will travel to Turkey Valley for an Upper Iowa Conference doubleheader. We'll have game one of that doubleheader on the air with Randy Iverson beginning at 4 o'clock on 94.9 and 99.1 The River. And then Waukon will host North Fayette Valley in an Upper Iowa Conference doubleheader. We'll have game two of that game with Pat Wagner from Waukon on 94.9 and 99.1 The River and at RiverRadioFM.com. That's a look at sports for a Monday morning. I'm Darren Swenson.
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7: Daytime highs approaching 77 today under overcast skies with thunderstorms likely. Winds out of the east, 5 to 10 miles per hour. Cloudy skies expected with fog tonight. Chance for scattered thunderstorms. Lows dip down to about 66. Highs level off around 87 and foggy early tomorrow. Partly cloudy skies. I'm meteorologist Kara Foster on Bluff Country 103.5 KNEI. 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
1: Yes, it does. And the cash words to win money on Friday, they are the 17th annual Winnishik County Fireman's Bull Bash, Friday, June 12th. 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This is taking place this Friday, June 12th, at the Winnishik County Fairgrounds. 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Gates open at 5:30. See some of the wildest bulls, the toughest cowboys, and bull riding, plus barrel racing as well. There is a kids' boot race and a fireman's sack race, followed by a dance with DJ Thoroughbred. Tickets in advance are only $20 at your local Quick Stars. $25 a day of the show. Kids 12 and under are free. Also, take a try at riding the mechanical bull. Yeah, see how good you are, too. All the proceeds benefit the Winnishik Firemen's Association. There'll be food and drink on site from the Winnishik County Cattlemen, Winnishik County Dairy Promoters, and the Lions Club as well. Oh, fun time Friday night. Family fun. Cash words for Friday are what, Eric?
0: Here they are, the 17th annual Winnishik County Firemen's Bull Bash, Friday, June 20th. Easy money on the line for Friday. News on the way with Darren Swenson. Here's Randy Travis.

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2: The part is over. They say that all good things must end. 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

0: 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Here's Darren.
1: For the first time in a while, some area counties have returned to designations in the U.S. Drought Monitor, which was released last week. The majority of Houston County and the northeast corner of Fillmore County in Minnesota are currently in moderate drought. The southeast three quarters of Fillmore County, the southern portion of Houston County, and in Iowa, all of Howard and Chickasaw counties, the majority of Winnesheek, Allamakee, Fayette, and Clayton counties are currently being designated as abnormally dry. In Wisconsin, all of La Crosse County and the northwest corner of Vernon County are in moderate drought. And the majority of Crawford County and the southern portion of Grant counties are designated as abnormally dry. Two public hearings will be held at tonight's meeting of the Decorah School Board. The board will accept public comments on a solar energy lease and easement and on the updated 26-27 school year calendar. The board will also deal with matters for next school year, including district legal counsel, newspaper publication, media, staff handbooks, and the master contract. The board will also consider the termination of the district's participation in the Crossroads Consortium Agreement. The meeting will begin at 5:30 at the Central Administration Office. The Decorah Planning and Zoning Commission will discuss several matters at its meeting tonight. The commission will hold discussion on a draft data center ordinance, an R5 planned unit development district preliminary plan for the former Sunflower Child Care Center property will be discussed. The commission will also hold joint discussions with the Decorah City Council regarding last mile delivery facilities and a joint discussion with the Historic Preservation Commission regarding C3 zoning changes. The meeting will begin at 5:30 at Decorah City Hall. The Allamakee County Board of Supervisors will discuss future courthouse projects at its meeting today. The supervisors will discuss an option to commit general fund dollars for future courthouse projects. The board will also consider a resolution to temporarily close a portion of the Ellingson Bridge Drive for a bridge replacement. The meeting will begin at 9 at the courthouse in Waukon. The Winnesheek County Board of Supervisors will discuss a solar update at today's meeting. John Nielsen will meet with the board to discuss a CSB solar update, and the supervisors will hold a CSB space discussion. Regular meetings will also be held with the county engineer and county attorney. The meeting will begin at 9:30 at the Courthouse Annex Building in Decorah. With news, I'm Darren Swenson.
0: Thank you, Darren, for that news update. 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
0: A funeral service for 91-year-old Gail Larkin of Waukon will be held Wednesday, 11:30 at St. John's Lutheran Church in Waukon, and friends may greet the family from 9:30 to 11:30 on Wednesday at the church. Martin Grau Funeral Home Waukon is handling the arrangements for Gail Larkin, 91 of Waukon.
3: Fox News, I'm CJ Papa. President Trump earlier on Truth Social posting, Israel and Iran must immediately stop shooting. This after the two enemies traded fire.
4: More explosions rocked the Iranian capital of Tehran as the Israelis are going on the offensive after they came under a significant Iranian ballistic missile attack overnight. This all started yesterday afternoon when the IDF struck the Lebanese capital of Beirut.
3: Fox's Trey Inks in Tel Aviv. Former reality TV star, Republican candidate for mayor in L.A., Spencer Pratt, falls to third place. Right now, he would miss out on the November runoff.
5: Mayor Karen Bass still leads the pack, but progressive city councilwoman Nithya Raman, she's racking up votes as thousands that have come in the last several days have gone to her.
3: That's Fox's Anita Vogel reporting. Major earthquake rocks the southern Philippines. At least 32 people are dead. America's less

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9: Daytime highs approaching 77 today under overcast skies with thunderstorms likely. Winds out of the east, 5 to 10 miles per hour. Cloudy skies expected. With fog tonight, chance for scattered thunderstorms. Lows dip down to about 66. Highs level off around 87 and foggy early tomorrow, partly cloudy skies. I'm meteorologist Kara Foster on Bluff Country 103.5 KNEI. Currently 67.

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0: Call 563-568-3476 or 563-568-6056.
3: Oh, it's brought to you by Veterans Memorial Hospital. And going back to Friday's question, according to a recent survey, the most common thing people procrastinate about replacing is this. What is it? The furnace filter, a toothbrush, batteries for the key fob, batteries in kids' toys, an oil change, or holy underwear.
4: Okay, guesses off of Facebook include batteries in the smoke alarms. A couple guesses for that. Socks and underwear, replacing their toothbrush, refrigerator water filter, furnace filter, getting up in the morning, especially in the winter. A couple more guesses for furnace filter, vehicle, a mattress, vehicle, shower curtain liner, their favorite pillow, batteries in the bathroom scale, mattress. So there you go.
3: Okay, according to a recent survey, the most common thing people procrastinate about replacing is this. What is it? Correct guess, a toothbrush.
4: Yeah.
3: Mm-hmm.
4: Replace that. Hopefully, sooner than what you have done, maybe. Mm-hmm. Okay, today's water cooler question brought to you by Veterans Memorial Hospital in Waukegan. Here we go. Kids in the 90s did this four times more often that they do than they do today. What is it? So kids in the 90s do this four times more often than they do today. What? What is it? So kids in the 90s do this more often or four times more often than they do today. Boy, that could be a lot of different things. A lot of things are coming to mind, but I don't want to blurt them all out.
3: Right? That's just it. So, yeah, kids in the 90s did this four times more often than they do today. What is it? Wash dishes.
4: That's a good one.
3: I'm just going to throw it out there. Wash dishes.
4: Maybe
3: there wasn't as many dishwashers as there is now. I don't know.
4: There you go. Yeah. What are you thinking?
5: Get a job.
3: Get a job. Okay. Good guess.
4: I kind of remember that song from the 90s. I think it was like a rock song, but get a job and get a real haircut or something like that. You remember that at all?
3: Yeah, I do. Yeah. Mm-hmm. And what's your guess today?
6: Play outside.
3: Play outside.
4: Yeah, that's one that came to mind for sure. Play outside.
3: I guess my kids still play outside.
4: Yeah.
3: We were camping this weekend in that, you know, family-type camping weekend. Celebrating some birthdays and things like that. And, wow, the time we spent outside. I mean, yeah, amazing. You know, kids looked at the devices, not very much.
4: Yeah.
3: Lots of bike riding, swimming, you know, walking, all that fun stuff. Yeah. Playing badminton, you know. Yeah.
4: Yeah, we went to a campground on Saturday, and the girls went swimming. They were in the pool for 5 hours straight. So yeah. They just, so.
3: Reapplied sunscreen, I hope.
4: Yes. I did not, but the girls did.
3: You don't look burnt.
4: Well, if you look at my...
3: Your feet?
4: My legs.
3: Oh.
4: Yeah. They're a little red. Yeah.
3: Oh, shoot.
4: So.
3: I would do too, but I really did get burnt, I guess. Yeah. I mean, yeah. Yeah.
4: Reapply often.
3: Well, yeah. No, it's all good. Yeah, it's all good. Yeah, it's fun to hang out and just play. And
4: Yeah, back to the water cooler question. Speaking of, playing and all that, kids in the 90s did this four times more often than they do today. What is it?
3: What's your guess today?
5: Talk to other human beings.
4: Well...
3: So, you know, speaking of that, that made me, the reason why I kind of giggle about that is I sitting at the water hole or whatever you want to call it, where they're swimming, because it was like a blow up obstacle course on the water. Wibbits is what they're called, whatever. And they're out there swimming and playing. And all of a sudden I hear my son talking to somebody else going, hey, dude, how old are you anyway? Blah, blah, blah. They start, you know, meeting new friends, like talking to humans. Like they're just, you know, hanging out. It was fun to watch because that's how they had to connect.
4: Oh,
3: they
4: yeah.
3: actually talked to people.
4: Nice.
3: I'm like, way to go, guys.
4: Way to go. What's your guest today?
1: Read a book.
4: Read a book. What are you thinking?
5: Yeah, Eric, just playing, doing chores around the house.
3: Oh, there you go. Yeah, chores around the house.
4: Maybe another guess, a sleepover?
3: Sleepover?
4: I mean, they still happen, but are they...
3: Oh, they happen.
4: You know.
3: I think girls have a tendency to do it more than boys. Just throwing it out there.
4: Yeah.
3: Boys do it, but not to, you know, not as... And it goes... It's very much... It goes by...
4: Yeah.
3: Situations. I mean, every yeah. kid is different. Some like it a lot. Some don't. Blah, blah, blah.
4: Yeah.
3: Yeah. Just from experience, having an older son, having a younger son, you know, it's interesting to watch. They like to hang out and stuff, but not necessarily spend the night.
4: Yeah, that's true.
3: Yeah.
4: So.
3: And girls, they could have sleepovers all
4: girls,
3: the time. At least mine could. I mean,
4: so,
3: and mine do. So.
4: They love that stuff. So. All right, fun water cooler question. Let's post it on Facebook.
3: Okay, let's do it. Kids in the 90s did this four times more often than they do today. What is it?
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1: New hit from Josh Ross, Hate How You Look, on KADI Bluff Country 103.5. Eric and Kathy, cloudy, some rain showers, 66 right now.
2: And coming up, I have a would you rather situation.
1: Mm.
2: Would you rather have $500,000 right away or $1,000 for every time you do something? I'll explain.
1: Okay.
2: Just be thinking about that.
1: All right.
2: $500,000 right now or $1,000 for every time you do this thing.
1: Do this thing.
2: And it may involve running. Oh. That's all I'm giving you.
1: Okay.
2: So
1: okay.
2: Now think about that for a little bit, and we'll come back to it.
1: I will ponder that. All right. Alan Jackson, the final show coming up on June 27th in Nashville. A lot of big stars going to be there. George Strait, Lainey Wilson, Luke Bryan, Riley Green, Luke Combs, and a whole lot more. And it's going to stream, or actually going to air on NBC later on this year, so that'll be a good thing. Here's the legend Alan Jackson, Chattahoochee on KADI.

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0: Nobody to blame. Chris Stapleton on KNDI Bluff Country 103.5. Temperature 66 with Eric and Kathy.
1: Okay, Eric.
0: Okay.
1: Here's the deal.
0: All right.
1: It's on a Reddit thread, and somebody puts on there, would you rather have $500,000 right now or $1,000 every time you run 1 mile in less than 12 minutes for the rest of your life?
0: So $500,000 right now.
1: Mm-hmm. Or $1,000 every time you run 1 mile in less than 12 minutes for the rest of your life.
0: I'll take the $500,000 right now. Thank you. I don't think I could do it under 12 minutes.
1: Okay.
0: Yeah. Now, anyway. Yeah.
1: Okay. Well, these are the responses. Okay. Someone said they'd pick the second, even if the first was $500,000 a year. Okay. Now, it doesn't, you know, it says, it doesn't say $500,000 a year. It says $500,000 right now.
0: Yeah.
1: Or $1,000 every time you run. Okay. 12 minutes is actually pretty slow. I can easily run more than 10 miles a week if I'm making more than $10,000 to do so.
0: Okay.
1: You know, pretty incentive to do some exercising.
0: All right.
1: Someone else says, yeah, I mean, you could really just make running your new job. Super low hours, plus you get in shape and make more money.
0: Okay.
1: May not be the best option for those with bad knees, though.
0: Yeah, it's, see, I don't know.
1: Okay, someone else says, the mile, I'm breaking 500,000 within a year.
0: All right.
1: I have no idea.
0: Yeah.
1: I've been as high as 80 miles a week in the 7 to 9 minute range. Normally, the mileage would be so much more money for this person. Mm-hmm. And then somebody else says, I'm pretty sure I could walk a mile in less than 12 minutes. That's a pretty lenient amount of time. Give me the $1,000.
0: Okay.
1: As a runner, this is no brainer for them. Already done more than 500 in the last few months. Quit job and up those numbers massively while enjoying it.
0: Okay.
1: So there you go. They take the cash because they're old and in pain most days, but could live off the interest and leave a little bit for the kids.
0: Yeah, I don't know. Yeah, I guess, you know, I don't know.
1: Someone else says, give me the $500,000 and leave me alone.
0: There you go. Leave me alone.
1: Mm-hmm. And another one, the lump sum, $500,000. My running days are long behind me.
0: There you go. I am taking the money and running or walking.
1: Someone else says, I like fried food too much. I'm taking the money.
0: Preach it.
1: Mm-hmm.
0: Yeah.
1: Mm-hmm. And someone else says, retired with 2 knee replacements. I think I'll take the $500,000.
0: There you go.
1: You know, I think that situation is situational.
0: Yes.
1: I mean, either you're young and in shape or want to get in shape and you can do that $1,000 for every 1 mile you run in less than 12 minutes.
0: Yeah.
1: Or you're older and you have no ambition or don't, you know, have circumstances that you cannot run. Mm-hmm. You take the $500,000. I mean, come on.
0: Yeah.
1: It all depends on where you're at in life. Would you rather situation.
0: Yes. Yes, very
1: But I found it kind of funny.
0: Yeah.
1: At the same time. So would you rather take $500,000 right now? It doesn't say every year. It's just right now.
0: Yeah.
1: Or $1,000 every time you run 1 mile in less than 12 minutes?
0: Starting to debate it a little bit. Maybe I'd still take the $500,000 just, yeah.
1: You don't want to run?
0: I don't want to. Well, I used to, but not.
1: I mean, admit it. Yeah. You don't want to run and become in shape again.
0: Don't want to run.
1: Like fully in shape.
0: Fully in shape, you know. But 12 minutes, I mean, that's a pretty lenient time too. So.
1: Right.
0: I don't know. That's a tough one.
1: Funny.
0: Tough one there. Anyway, we'll debate the weather and Statler Brothers next on KNDI.
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9: Daytime highs approaching 77 today, under overcast skies, with thunderstorms likely, winds out of the east, 5 to 10 miles per hour. Cloudy skies expected, with fog tonight, chance for scattered thunderstorms, lows dip down to about 66. Highs level off around 87, and foggy early tomorrow, partly cloudy skies. I'm meteorologist Kara Foster on Bluff Country 103.5 KNEI. Currently, it's 66 degrees.

0: Yeah, put those baby blues away. Ashley Cook, her new one on KADI Bluff Country 103.5. 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
6: Daytime highs approaching 77 today under overcast skies, with thunderstorms likely, winds out of the east, 5 to 10 miles per hour. Cloudy skies expected, with fog tonight, chance for scattered thunderstorms, lows dip down to about 66. Highs level off around 87, and foggy early tomorrow, partly cloudy skies. I'm meteorologist Kara Foster on Bluff Country 103.5 KNEI. Right now, it's 67 degrees.

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2: 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Actress Juliana Margulies from ER is 60. Actor Keenan Ivory Wayans is 68. 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Singer Boz Scaggs is 82. And singer and daughter of Frank Sinatra, Nancy Sinatra, is 86 today.
3: 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Happy birthday. 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
0: But I was on my way to anywhere else when I turned 18. 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
1: This is Connie.
0: Connie? 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
1: Yay, good deal.
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2: News. I'm Therese Crowley. President Trump hosting Israel and Iran must immediately stop shooting, and Iran's military says it will. But the flare-up derailed President Trump's hopes to sign a peace deal with Iran today or tomorrow.
3: After a two-month ceasefire, Israel and Iran are back trading fire, and Iran is blaming the United States. Israel carried out airstrikes in western and central Iran after Iran fired missiles at northern Israel.
2: Fox's Jonathan Savage says Iran promises more crushing action if Israel keeps hitting its proxy Hezbollah in Lebanon. President Trump goes to the Garden, but the watch party outside Madison Square Garden canceled tonight for Game 3 of the NBA Finals, Knicks versus San Antonio, after a stabbing last night injured five people at Penn Station right underneath the Garden. The suspect believed to have mental health issues. America is listening to Fox News.
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1: Love Country Weather.
10: Daytime highs approaching 77 today under overcast skies with thunderstorms likely. Winds out of the east, 5 to 10 miles per hour. Cloudy skies expected with fog tonight. Chance for scattered thunderstorms. Lows dip down to about 66. Highs level off around 87 and foggy early tomorrow. Partly cloudy skies. I'm meteorologist Kara Foster on Bluff Country 103.5 KNEI. Right now, it's 67 degrees.

0: Yeah, the truth is, another chance to qualify for Chris Cagle VIP tickets before noon right here on KNDI Bluff Country 103.5. So keep those ears on the radio. Kathy, you may want to check your SpaghettiOs.
1: I haven't had SpaghettiOs in like forever. Okay. I mean, forever. I don't even know last time I had SpaghettiOs.
0: It's been a long time.
1: Mm-hmm.
0: Check them. We've got that story coming up after Tim McGraw.

0: Mickey Gilley and Talk to Me on KADI Bluff Country, talking about the weather. Some rain showers more moving through the area. The bulk of the shower activity south of Highway 3 at the moment. Clouds in 68, and let's talk about SpaghettiOs.
1: SpaghettiOs?
0: I'm kind of the same boat as you are. I haven't had them in a long time.
1: It's been a really long time. Yes.
0: Long time. Well, a gal named Mary Hubbard has filed a federal lawsuit against Campbell Company and Walmart after discovering moving worms and parasites in SpaghettiOs. She shared with her daughter. This happened back in June of 2024. Hubbard purchased the can at a Walmart Supercenter in Florida. After consuming portions, she noticed worm.
1: Oh, come on. Just, you're making me gag. I don't even want to hear you say it. Dick.
0: Worm-like organisms moving within the food product. That's never good. Worm-like organisms moving in the food product.
1: Oh, I just can't.
0: And captured video of it.
1: No. Okay.
0: Yeah, both mother and daughter allegedly suffered parasitic infections requiring medical treatment. The daughter experienced abdominal pain, nausea, vomiting, and diarrhea. The lawsuit seeks $75,000 in damages, alleging negligence and federal food safety violations. Walmart said they're reviewing the complaint. Campbell responded, and they believe the claims lack merit and will defend vigorously. Vigorously.
1: Okay.
0: Have you ever... Well, I'm not saying you got to find, like, worms or anything, but you ever open up a can of something and find, like, something that wasn't supposed to be there? You ever have that before? Luckily, I've never been down that road.
1: No.
0: Or anything like that.
1: No.
0: You ever find, like, a... I don't know, like a chunk of metal
1: whatever. No, I've been lucky enough. No, I have not.
0: You can look at SpaghettiOs the same.
1: I'm glad I haven't eaten them in a long time and probably won't eat them for a long time. I'm just saying, thank you for that.
0: Just
1: you talking about it just makes me... Can't help it. It just makes me...
0: Creepy.
1: Yeah.
0: Creepy crawlies.
1: Yeah.
0: Anyway, glad got you grossed out for the day. Anyway.
1: Yeah, you did.
0: Luke Combs coming up and Morgan Wallen, too, from KADI.
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0: The 15th annual Stump Dodger Bash is on in Gays Mills, Wisconsin, and this year's 4th of July weekend is stacked with two huge days of live music and summer energy. 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

0: 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Cash on Friday could be yours. These are the cash words you need to know. The 17th annual Winnipeg County Fireman's Bull Bash Friday, June 12th. That will win you money on Friday.
1: That's all.

0: Sounds like a lot of good fun. It takes place, yeah, this Friday, Winnesha County Fairgrounds, rain or shine, starting at 7, gates open at 5:30. Some of the wildest bulls and toughest cowboys was barrel racing. There's a kids' boot race and a fireman's sack race, followed by a dance with DJ Thoroughbred. Okay, tickets are $20 at local Quick Stars, $25 day of the show, and kids 12 and under are free. Also, try riding the mechanical bull. There you go. All proceeds benefit the Winnesha Firemen's Association. Food and drink on site from the Winnesha County Cattlemen, Winnesha County Dairy Promoters, and the Lions Club. Ooh. Money Friday. Kathy, what do we need to know?
1: Okay, this is it. The 17th annual Winnesha County Firemen's Bull Bash, Friday, June 12th.
2: This is the opening market report on the Iowa Agribusiness Radio Network. I'm Mark Magnuson. Joined today by Greg Valendale for the opening market discussion. Greg, what's happening with the trade in the grains?
3: Well, we're seeing some continued downside here in the corn and the soybeans. You've got a little bit of a bounce on the wheats. Chicago wheat slightly higher on the day. KC wheat leading the charge up about 6.5 cents at this point. I think the big thing that we will continue to watch is what these funds are doing with the rains that are in the forecast. They obviously feel like the stance is going to be a rain makes grain type feel here. You've seen the funds aggressively selling or liquidating their long positions over the last few weeks here. Again, this past Friday through last Tuesday, their report came out on Friday, 90,000 contracts sold on corn and 33,500 on the soybeans. So they are still long, but they've given up a lot of that long position as they've seen the rain start to formulate over the Midwest here.
2: Also, Greg, how much has the lack of follow-through from China after President Trump's visit there factored into that price move to the downside that we saw last week?
3: Well, I think that is part of it. You know, we had some upward momentum surrounding that.
2: That was Greg McBride with Allendale. We will have a check of the numbers next.
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2: July corn down 4 cents at 413.5. July soybeans down 7.75 at 11.13.75. July soybean meal down 370 at 304.80. July soybean oil down 18 cents at 73.94. Chicago wheat up 0.75 cents at 580.75. Minneapolis wheat is up a penny at 6.21. Kansas City hard red wheat up 7 cents at 6.27.75. July oats down 1.5 at 3.11 even. On the Merck, June live cattle up 20 cents at 250.28. August feeder cattle up $1.88 at 355.78. July lean hogs up $1.93 at $100.73. Class 3 milk down a penny at 16.12. This has been a check of the opening markets on the Iowa Agribusiness Radio Network.
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0: 20 cigarettes of Morgan Wallen on KNDI Bluff Country 103.5. And speaking of Morgan, he's in a little bit of hot water again, Kathy.
1: Oh, no.
0: He was handed a phone at a show in Pittsburgh over the weekend. And I guess his phone belonged to a security guard. And he threw the phone across the stage. So.
1: Oh, my.
0: Yeah. I guess a little more trouble for Mr. Wallen. Anyway.
1: Wow.
0: We'll see how that works out for him. So, what do you got coming up?
1: The Dread Game. Have you ever heard of the Dread Game?
0: The Dread Game.
1: Yeah.
0: I don't know.
1: It's something you may experience in a relationship.
0: Oh, okay.
1: Oh, goodness. Another thing like this.
0: Ah, boy. First, Alabama, KT Osland.

0: Yeah, not the can-do attitude there. I can from Caitlin Smith and Old Dominion on KNDI Bluff Country 103.5. Rain starting to get into northeast Iowa. Bulk of the shower activity still in the southern parts of Fayette and Clayton counties. Temperature right now is 68.
1: Okay, Eric, here it is. Just wondering. I don't know. Okay, it's called the Dread Game. And you can experience it in a relationship. This toxic dating tactic is where someone intentionally creates fear of losing them to stay in control.
0: Ugh.
1: It can look like threatening to leave during arguments, flirting with others, or acting distant just to keep their partner anxious and trying harder. The whole point is to trigger insecurity so the other person feels replaceable and works to earn the relationship. But experts say it's basically emotional manipulation because it uses fear and instability instead of trust. What makes it tricky is that it often starts in otherwise intense or affectionate relationships, so it's easy to miss at first. But over time, it can leave someone feeling confused, anxious, and constantly chasing reassurance.
0: Wow.
1: It's called the Dread Game. Now, people are doing that in relationships.
0: Yikes.
1: What is the deal?
0: Sounds toxic.
1: It is. It's a toxic dating tactic.
0: Ugh.
1: I mean, hello.
0: Well,
1: wow. That sounds like high school stuff.
0: Yeah.
1: Doesn't it?
0: Yeah. Immature.
1: High school stuff.
0: Yeah.
1: But I'm sure it happens in adults too. You know, we've all been in different relationships, and now they're giving it names instead of just being like, you know, a different relationship or a tougher one or not a compatible one or something like that. Now they're calling it the Dread Game.
0: The Dread Game.
1: Yeah.
0: Yeah.
1: So instead of calling it even toxic or, you know, incompatible or whatever you want to say.
0: Yeah.
1: Good is even a good word, but they don't do it anymore. Now they're giving it names. It's a Dread Game.
0: Or stupid.
1: Right? There you go.
0: Stupidity.
1: Yeah. So now, yeah, the point is to trigger insecurity so the other person feels replaceable and works to earn, quote unquote, the relationship. You have to earn the relationship. Oh, my goodness. That's terrible.
0: This sounds like an episode of Dr. Phil.
1: It does, doesn't it?
0: Thank you.
1: Like, oh, my goodness. All these things in these that go on with dating.
0: Yeah.
1: I'm glad I'm not in the dating world anymore.
0: No kidding.
1: It's enough to stress anybody out.
0: Yeah. I would dread it.
1: You are so bad. Oh, not getting any better. And it's getting time to move on and worry about tomorrow. And hopefully he has better jokes for tomorrow.
0: I'll try. Coming up before noon, another chance to qualify for those Chris Cagle VIP tickets. And more chances tomorrow, too. And more chances with Josh Blake this afternoon as well. So,
1: awesome.
0: So be listening to the old radio. Johnny Lee and George Strait next.
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2: News. I'm CJ Papa. President Trump and Israel's leader Benjamin Netanyahu talking earlier this morning about the renewed missile strikes between Israel and Iran. Meanwhile,
3: the cessation of armed forces operations is hereby announced. That statement from Iran's top military command after a day of missile launches targeting Israel. The Israelis responded with multiple strikes of their own.
2: Fox's Jonathan Savage in London. Nearly a week after the primary election in California, results still not final for governor in the race for LA mayor.
4: LA County says it still has 355,000 mail-in ballots to process. Yesterday's ballot dump pushed Councilwoman Nithya Raman past Spencer Pratt by about 3,000 votes into that critical second place spot.
2: That is Fox's Matt Finn reporting. 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
5: It's time for your information update. Filling in for News Director Darren Swenson, I'm Chanel Halverson. Listeners in our area know how severe cold weather can threaten life and limb, but extreme heat can be equally as deadly without proper precautions. Meteorologist Brooke Hagenhoff is with the National Weather Service.
6: The most important thing is that with high heat, it's also some of the humidity that comes with it that can be the most dangerous. So as temperatures warm up and it becomes a little more humid, doing things to keep yourself safe, like taking breaks in the shade, wearing proper clothing.
5: Hagenhoff also stresses the importance of staying well hydrated. Hot and humid weather is predicted for our entire area throughout the week this week, particularly Tuesday and Wednesday, with heat indices in the 90s Tuesday and 95 to 100 degrees on Wednesday. With that local news update, filling in for Darren Swenson, I'm Chanel Halverson.
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9: Daytime highs approaching 77 today under overcast skies with thunderstorms likely, winds out of the east 5 to 10 miles per hour. Cloudy skies expected with fog tonight, chance for scattered thunderstorms, lows dip down to about 66. Highs level off around 87 and foggy early tomorrow, partly cloudy skies. I'm meteorologist Kara Foster on Bluff Country 103.5 KNEI. Right now, 68.

The Tri-States Country Station, KNDI Bluff Country 103.5. Into 10 o'clock, got Priscilla Block on the way. Kenny Chesney, his new one. Here's Ella Langley and Be Her.

He'll be a part of Country Boom this summer. It's Tucker Wentmore and Brunette on KNDI Bluff Country 103.5. Some rain showers. Temperature, what are we at now? 68 in Northeast Iowa Sales Commission. They're having a beef breedings bull sale coming up on Wednesday at 7 p.m. For more information, call the sales barn at 563-568-4501.

0: Yeah, better bring in the umbrella. The rain jacket are going to feel some raindrops falling from the sky today. Conway and Loretta on KNDI Bluff Country 103.5. Details on that forecast on the way. And celebrate June Dairy Month. Yeah, we are doing that by giving away some great prizes. Two big winners will each receive a Grizzly 45 cooler and $150 gift card to WW Homestead Dairy and Walk-On at the end of the month. So where can you get signed up? Jimmy D's in Hawkeye, El McKee County Farm Bureau Walk-On, Red's Hometown Market in Spring Grove, Pinter's Gardens and Pumpkins Decorah, Ridgeway Lumber Decorah Auto Center, Becker Hardware in Ossian, Hennington Repair and Trailers Decorah, and Wickner Custom Pumping in Farmersburg. All the details on our website, KDIRadio.com. On the way before 11, another chance to qualify for a pair of VIP passes to see Chris Cagle at Beaver Bottom Saloon in Fountain on June 20th. And some new music on the way from Lainey Wilson, too, before 11.
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0: King of the Eye. King of the Eye, who's this?
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2: Fox News, I'm CJ Papa. President Trump and Israel's leader Benjamin Netanyahu talking earlier this morning about the renewed missile strikes between Israel and Iran. Meanwhile,
3: the cessation of armed forces operations is hereby announced. That statement from Iran's top military command after a day of missile launches targeting Israel. The Israelis responded with multiple strikes of their own.
2: And Fox's Jonathan Savage in London. Nearly a week after the primary election in California, results still not final for governor in the race for L.A. mayor.
4: L.A. County says it still has 355,000 mail-in ballots to process. Yesterday's ballot dump pushed Councilwoman Nithya Raman past Spencer Pratt by about 3,000 votes into that critical second-place spot.
2: That is Fox's Matt Finn reporting. 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
5: From the Iowa Agribusiness Radio Network studios in Des Moines, this is Iowa Ag Matters. I'm Riley Smith. In today's show, Mark talks about New World Screwworm with National Pork Board Chief Veterinary Officer Dusty Odekoven. I have the latest export sales with Greg McBride of Allendale, and Dustin visits with National Association of State Departments of Agriculture Senior Director of Public Policy, R.J. Carney. Now let's welcome in our hosts, Dustin Huffman and Mark Magnuson.
6: Welcome into another edition of Iowa Ag Matters here on the Iowa Agribusiness Radio Network. I'm Dustin Huffman, Mark Magnuson joining me as well. We are now fresh off the World Pork Expo in Des Moines and another great event. And Mark, a lot of talk obviously focused on New World Screwworm. We've talked a lot about that here this week as it's now been detected here in the United States in a three-week-old calf. But, you know, we talked a little bit about yesterday, but as you walked around yesterday, we got some more clarification from USDA and Secretary Brooke Rollins and getting to get more chance to talk with folks at NPPC about it, because obviously the announcement came after the first day's event, and getting to kind of clarify things with them yesterday, Mark, did you hear any more, at least from what the pork industry is looking at?
7: Yeah, you know, it is very interesting, Dustin, because as we know, it had been in Mexico for quite some time, working its way north, and we were very focused on the cattle aspect of things because that's what we were thinking about with the situation with the border closed, so we could not import more feeder cattle from Mexico. But as we know, the New World screwworm flies can cause problems for any warm-blooded mammal. So that also extends to pigs. So, of course, throughout World Pork Expo yesterday, after that announcement on Wednesday night, we, you know, crafted a lot of the conversations and talking about those things. And it really comes down to a lot of the same issues that you would have if you were a cattle farmer. You would be trying to just monitor your livestock, make sure that you're not catching any of those signs of New World screwworm, you know, that kind of situation. It's very similar because, yes, it can be a problem for any warm-blooded mammal, as I mentioned. So it's not like it's just segmented to one specific type of animal. So that was the big discussion yesterday. But, you know, the real big story yesterday was the ag marketplace. And I don't know about you, Dustin, but I expected there to be fireworks on the livestock side, especially with the cattle, because I just assumed that the public sentiment, you know, there might be a little bit of a reaction to that, and then we might see that in the trade. And we did see it slightly yesterday morning, but by the time we ended the day, cattle were up in a big way. So it was very strange. And then on the grain side, we had the grains take a complete nosedive yesterday, which was not related necessarily to the New World screwworm story, but that kind of overshadowed the New World screwworm story yesterday, especially with soybeans taking a big downturn in price. So it's going to be very interesting in talking with Matt Bennett of agmarket.net this morning, because I'm sure he has a lot of thoughts on what we saw yesterday.
6: Yeah, that we will. And of course, you know, it's going to be interesting because obviously we have crop conditions that are looking decent now. Of course, heavy rains that came through parts of our state last night, and we had some flood watches up there, and again, we are looking at some decent conditions and will be enough rain to get us caught back up again. We had some dry conditions. It's going to be waiting and seeing, but I think New World screwworm, as much as we are still seeing the cattle market even today go up, I think we were anticipating this relatively far enough in advance. And we'll go ahead and get that market conversation started with grains and Matt Bennett of agmarket.net.
7: Joined today by Matt Bennett of AgMarket.net. Matt, what's happening with the trade in the grains?
8: Well, if you're looking for me to say something good, we can go ahead and cut this off right now. It's not been a good week. These markets have just melted down. Before yesterday, really, soybeans had kind of hung in there really well. Yesterday was just kind of a gut punch, if you will. You know, we moved down and through the 200-day moving average, settled below it. Obviously, all of these corn contracts are well below all moving averages at this point, and they're testing, you know, contract lows. And so, you know, the tide has turned significantly. If you just go back, for instance, on let's just take December corn, for instance. If you just go back, you know, a couple of weeks, on the 20th of May, you know, we traded at 499.5, you know, and as you and I speak here, we're at 448. So, I mean, we've dropped over 50 cents here in a couple of weeks. And obviously, it's sucked a lot of life out of, taking the wind out of producers for sure. I think that it's a frustrating move, but at the same time, we've seen this market do this before, and it certainly looks like there's a chance, you know, that the high for the year, as far as December corn's concerned, is already in.
7: And Matt, you know, we will get into the livestock side here in a little bit, but it was odd because I was setting myself up for maybe some big price movement on the livestock side yesterday. Instead, we had, as you already mentioned, the grains take a dive. And with soybeans completely just falling off the table yesterday, does that a lot of it too tie back to still not seeing any follow through with China?
8: Yes. I mean, I think that's one of the first dominoes that fell. And quite frankly, I do believe the funds, you know, wanted to hang out and see what happened with that meeting. That's what they did. The market stayed up here in the upper, 5% of marketing over the last couple, 3 years. And we had solid prices. And they said $17 billion worth of goods they're going to purchase. And I think the market was hopeful and maybe even expecting that we'd come out the next week and see some Chinese corn purchases, maybe some wheat purchases, maybe even some bean purchases. They haven't even started on their new crop bean program. We know that they're supposed to buy 25 million metric tons. I'm not concerned that they'll buy them. And the reason I'm not, Mark, is because last winter, you know, there's a lot of questions. Why are they buying U.S. beans a dollar over Brazil? It was because of the agreement that they made, and they actually followed through on it. And I know a lot of people question, you know, will they follow through? Well, they did follow through this last year, and they bought more expensive beans than they could source elsewhere because it did better for their economy whenever they looked at selling goods with lower tariffs to the world's biggest consumer of goods, you know. So I do think that was the first domino that fell. Of course, Argentine crop continues to be upgraded, and overall the funds last week certainly showed their cards, a huge sell-off. No doubt the commitment of traders report this afternoon is going to show another big reduction in fund long. And quite frankly, as of today, I'm assuming they're well under 100,000 contracts of long. The big question is, are they going to go short?
7: Every county fair has that special person or family. They are there before the gates open and long after the lights go out, helping families with projects and pitching in wherever they're needed, never asking for recognition. The Iowa Agribusiness Radio Network, along with Wiffles Hybrids, is honoring them with the Heart of the County Fair Award. Six winners will be recognized locally and at the Iowa State Fair with a plaque, cash prize, VIP passes, and food coupons. Don't delay. Nominations are due June 1st. 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
6: Well, coming up next, we're going to hear from R.J. Carney of the National Association of State Departments of Agriculture, talking about the concerns they have with animal health. Of course, timely information with the fact of the screwworm outbreak, but we had a chance to talk about what they're looking at to make sure our livestock are safe across the country. Coming up next.
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11: Love Country Weather. Daytime highs approaching 77 this afternoon under overcast skies with storms likely. Winds out of the east, 5 to 10 miles per hour. Cloudy skies expected with fog and spots tonight. Chance for scattered thunderstorms. Lows dip down to about 66. Partly cloudy and foggy early tomorrow. Highs level off around 87. I'm meteorologist Kara Foster on Bluff Country 103.5 KNEI. Right now, it's 69 degrees.

0: Flatland Calvary on KNDI Bluff Country 103.5. Rain showers and temperature at 68. And Northeast Iowa Sales Commission will be having a beef breeding bull sale coming up on Wednesday at 7 p.m. For more information, call the sales barn at 563-568-4501. Zach Toppin, Runaway Jew next on KNDI.
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0: 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It's Monday. It's also World Oceans Day today. So if you happen to see an ocean, be sure to wave.
1: Oh, good grief.
2: You're listening to Iowa Ag Matters. And of course, last week we were at World Pork Expo in Des Moines. Riley Smith had the chance to speak with Lisa Becton of the Swine Health Information Center. Here's Riley with more.
3: There's a lot of disease like that that is being managed, is being tracked. Of course, that's top of mind right now, but we've got PERS. We've got, you know, everything else that we're tracking. It's not here, but like African swine fever and everything. So talk about just the importance of tracking those diseases to make sure that we at least know where they are.
4: Yes. What we do for the Swine Health Information Center is to really track and monitor emerging diseases, because if we understand what they are, where they're happening, then we can come up with mitigations and reduce the impact to producers. So that's really our focus and our mission. So you're right, with New World Screwworm being identified, we were actually monitoring this back in 2024 when we started to see it come into Mexico. So we have resources available, such as a webinar that outlines what this parasite is, what it looks like, where it's at, what USDA is doing. They get into more detail of what this sterile insect technique is. But also we've got other resources like fact sheets. So we have a brand new fact sheet on New World Screwworm that outlines specifically for pork producers what this disease is, what it looks like, what producers should do if they suspect a case. So really our goal is to help inform people so they can be aware, alert, and monitor for it as well.
3: And of course, you know, we focus so much of that in the cattle industry. That's where we've seen a lot of the transfer right now, but it can very easily go to the swine as well. I mean, we've seen it in deer, we've seen it in goats. They are not very picky about what they get into.
4: New World Screwworm really impacts all mammals. And so when the female lays her egg, she targets any kind of wound. So, you know, as all mammals, they're warm-blooded. And so when the female lays her egg, she doesn't really worry about what species it is. So pigs can be impacted, cattle can be impacted. And so, yes, it's an important disease for all animals because it creates very painful wounds for animals. It reduces production impact, and it can spread to other animals. So it's not a good disease to have, and it's something that I know a lot of producers are concerned about, and USDA is really working to eradicate it back from the U.S.
3: And you mentioned the tools from the Swine Health Information Center there that are available for producers to look at and keep track of those things. And it may be something where it's like, well, okay, I'm a dot on the map, and you know, I'll just wait and see when this, you know, if it ever comes to me. But it is very important to be aware of where these diseases are, right?
4: It is, because again, while this is occurring in Texas, you think, okay, how does this affect me as someone in Iowa? Well, it's not just the flies that move, but we have people that move. We have other animals, so whether it's cattle, sheep, hogs, goats. And so it's always important to be aware of what are the diseases in your area. And you can do that obviously through USDA's website for screwworm, but for schick, we offer

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6: Daytime highs approaching 77 this afternoon under overcast skies with storms likely. Winds out of the east, 5 to 10 miles per hour. Cloudy skies expected with fog and spots tonight. Chance for scattered thunderstorms. Lows dip down to about 66. Partly cloudy and foggy early tomorrow. Highs level off around 87. I'm meteorologist Kara Foster on Bluff Country 103.5 KNEI. Right now, it's 69 degrees.

0: Leanne Womack on KNDI Bluff Country 103.5. News update on the way at noon. Then Josh Blake will take you home this afternoon and a chance to win money on Friday with the cash words. Here they are. 17th annual Winnesee County Fireman's Bull Bash, Friday, June 12th. That is it. It's happening at the Winnesee County Fairgrounds in Decorah. Rain or shine starting at 7. Gates open at 5:30. See some of the wildest bulls and toughest cowboys, plus barrel racing. There's a kid's boot race and a fireman's sack race, followed by a dance with DJ Thoroughbred. Tickets in advance are $20 at local Quick Stars and $25 day of the show. And kids, well, they get in free. Also, while you're there, take in or try the mechanical bull. All proceeds benefit the Winnesee Firemen's Association. Okay, cash words for Friday. This is it. The 17th annual Winnesee County Firemen's Bull Bash, Friday, June 12th.
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3: News. I'm Therese Crowley. President Trump still going to the Knicks game 3 against the Spurs tonight at New York's Madison Square Garden. Despite a mass stabbing at Penn Station under the Garden last night that injured 5 people. But his more immediate concern, getting the Iran peace deal back on track, urging Iran and Israel to stop shooting at each other.
4: The president here in New Jersey telling both sides to cease hostilities, posting this on Truth Social, writing, quote, both sides, Israel and Iran, are looking to do an immediate ceasefire. Final negotiations on peace are proceeding, subject to ignorance or stupidity getting in its way. The blockade will remain in place and in full force and effect until a final deal is reached.
3: Fox's Alex Hogan. Iran upset that Israel struck its proxy Hezbollah. 2 Virginia residents suing the White House over the UFC fight Sunday night, charging it violates Park Service rules against sporting events on public parkland. 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
1: It's time for your information update. Filling in for News Director Darren Swenson, I'm Chanel Halverson. Listeners in our area know how severe cold weather can threaten life and limb, but extreme heat can be equally as deadly without proper precautions. Meteorologist Brooke Hagenhoff is with the National Weather Service.
2: The most important thing is that with high heat, it's also some of the humidity that comes with it that can be the most dangerous. So as temperatures warm up and it becomes a little more humid, doing things to keep yourself safe, like taking breaks in the shade, wearing proper clothing.
1: Hagenhoff also stresses the importance of staying well hydrated. Hot and humid weather is predicted for our entire area throughout the week this week, particularly Tuesday and Wednesday, with heat indices in the 90s Tuesday and 95 to 100 degrees on Wednesday. With that local news update, filling in for Darren Swenson, I'm Chanel Halverson.
3: 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Funeral service for 91-year-old Gail Larkin of Waukon will be Wednesday morning at 11:30 at St. John's Lutheran Church in Waukon. 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
2: Cloudy skies expected this afternoon with thunderstorms likely. Daytime highs approaching 77. Easterly winds 5 to 10 miles per hour. Chance for storms with fog tonight. Lows dip down to about 65. Cloudy skies. Mainly cloudy skies expected with fog early tomorrow. Daytime highs approaching 86. I'm meteorologist Kara Foster on Bluff Country 103.5 KNEI. Right now, it's 69 degrees.

Yeah, we've got some rain showers moving through most of northeast Iowa and around the tri-states right now, 70 degrees. Here's Jason Aldean from KNEI 103.5 Bluff Country.

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Neil McCoy in the lunch hour. I'm Josh Blake. And thanks so much for streaming us as well at KNEIRadio.com. Bobby Bear with a country classic.

0: Streets of Bakersfield, Dwight and Buck on 103.5 Bluff Country. I'm Josh Blake, and looking at some rain showers throughout our day today. Showers and thunderstorms, high 78, and then overnight tonight with some fog, 65 for the low. Still some showers, thunderstorms, mainly before 10 o'clock, as we're looking at. 88 tomorrow with some sunshine but some morning fog. It's 71 right now. 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
1: This is the Midday Market Update on Iowa Ag Matters. I'm Mark Magnuson. Joined in midday by Justin McKinney of Comstock. Justin, what's happening with the trade in the grains?
2: Pretty lackluster here to start the week, Mark. Corn up about a penny on the old crop, new crop up about a half cent. We did go and bounce off those lows that we put in on the overnight early morning session and have at least got a little bit of green on the screen for the corn. Unfortunately for the beans, down four on the old crop, new crop down about 3.75 right now. Continuing to look for some sort of life in the row crop markets. We did have flash sales today, so you know, we saw that 264,000 metric ton of beans sold and 103,000 metric ton of corn sold. It would be nice to see what the market's reaction is. I know the beans were unknown, but is that a China purchase? Is that an additional China purchase? I think we just sit here for a little bit until we know more about that. And also we have that WASDE report coming out at the end of the week here. So all eyes towards that. We're probably doing a little bit of position squaring, especially after last week's, sharply declines in both corn and soybeans.
1: What's happening on the livestock side of the trade?
2: Yeah, wild day there, Mark. We got feeders down $4.10 right now. That is almost $9 off of the high of the day that we put in on the open. Fed cattle trading $3.87 lower here this morning. Not much of a storyline. The big storyline would be the two additional cases of screwworm that were announced today. I think it's a wait-and-see game right now. I was surprised, as many were, how the trade reacted on Thursday last week when we got the news of the official first screwworm in cattle. We ended up, down sharply higher on the day. As we start the week out here, though, and now we have our first official confirmation of spreading in the United States, I think the market maybe will take a little bit of a pause here to see what the USDA does announce. How are we going to combat that? And policies and procedures moving forward. Screwworms, nothing new. I was actually a little bit surprised how we didn't see a ton of negative headlines in the news. So we'll see how this plays out as we move forward. But that was the news in the cattle pits this morning. And in the hogs, we're down 25 cents on the June. July's down 90 and August down 42. Again, I know people sound like a broken record, but we saw the cutout up $3.05 on Friday, over $100 again, which is a good sign. But until we can get some traction in those bellies, down $4 on Friday, we're going to probably have a little bit of a tough row on the hogs to go here.
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1: July corn up 1.25 at 418.75. July soybeans down 5 cents at 1116.5. July soybean meal down 490 at 303.60. July soybean oil up 33 cents at 74.45. On the Merck, June live cattle down 350 at 246.58. August feeder cattle down 393 at 349.98. July lean hogs down 70 cents at 98.10. July pork cutout unchanged at 116.03. That was a check of the midday markets on Iowa Ag Matters. I'm Mark Magnuson.
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0: Toby Keith on KNEI Bluff Country, 103.5, 71 degrees. It's 12:42. Eddie Rabbit on the way in just a few minutes, and a look at our tri-state forecast.
1: And we're talking Right Way computers.
2: Okay, so that is exactly what I'm going to say. So, Tyler, we're going to talk about data backup, and I'm going to tell you that that sounds like a really boring thing until you lose all your data, right? Is that what you're going to tell me?
3: Yep, it is quite boring, and it's one of those, it's like insurance. Like, you have to have it. No one wants it because it's something you have to pay for, potentially, on a regular basis, and you don't see any return out of it until you need to have it. And then it's something that you're really glad you have it.
2: Specifically, what are we backing up? Are we just talking about, my phone, I've got my phone backing my photos up, say it's my Google Cloud, but that's just photos. If I lost them, I'd be sad. This is not also going to affect my everyday life.
3: That's the thing with data backup is you have to identify what those things are and how they're being backed up, what's being backed up. It's kind of a fuzzy thing. With data backup, it has to do with what is important to you. And if you lose that thing, how much that affect your life? If you lose your children's photos, okay, that's a pretty big thing. So you mentioned you have your photos on your phone, those are being backed up. Sometimes you don't know if those are actually being backed up to your cloud account, whether it be iCloud or Google or whatever service you're using. What happens if you lose access to that account itself?
2: Okay, I don't know. What happens? Can we

0: trust iCloud and Google, too. I mean, what happens if they have trouble?
1: I have actually read horror stories of people losing access to their Gmail account or their Apple account, and they don't know why they lost it, and they can't get back into it. And you just can't get back to that stuff. Another thing we see a lot is people, this is very common for iPhone users, where they will save their passwords onto a notes thing in their phone. Well, that's kind of akin to locking the door and throwing the keys in the house and shutting the door. We've had a lot of people have come through where they got their account set up at the cell phone company and they didn't know what the stuff was. They didn't know how to protect it. They didn't know how to maintain that stuff. And then something happens and this is predominant on iPhones. We see this the most often of where they don't know how to log into it. It's asking for code, but someone has to send the code to the email itself that you're trying to sign into. So how do you get into that? You can't, quote unquote, hack into it. That's kind of contrary to the whole point of security.
0: And so this is also, if we come to you with this problem, you guys, I mean, you're Right Way Computers, you're miracle workers, we get that, but also you aren't going to be able to help.
1: Not always. So usually what we have to do is we have to kind of work with the client and see, okay, so this is where it's about being proactive, not reactive.
0: Right.
1: It's a huge mentality, be proactive. Where we'll have someone come in and they can't get into it, and we'll walk through all the avenues of how to gain access to it. Is there a secondary device we can use? Is there a password reset system on there? We try to work through all the little open doorways to get in, which is also the same way some hackers can use to get in.
0: So then we go back to what we've been talking about in previous weeks here too. You're open to being hacked or attacked in mm-hmm. some way. That way. Okay, so what's the answer here? What's the right answer? How do we back this up properly?
1: That kind of goes into account management aspect of it. Manage your passwords properly. Manage your accounts properly. I believe we talked about this in the past at some point, where you need to make sure you have a system. Make sure you have your accounts are you listed mm-hmm. in a document or a Word document, or keep it on a physical paper, or use a password manager. Don't store stuff in Word documents. Don't store stuff in Excel documents that it's this sense of nature like that. I've actually seen that get stolen by bad actors, and they just log in all your accounts.
0: Sure.
1: Yeah.
0: Easy peasy, because it's all right there. Could not be easier.
1: Yep. It is a smorgasbord.
0: You're saying that my little notebook that I have in the drawer in my desk and whatever, it's not dumb. Mm-hmm. But, I mean,
1: It's actually smarter than keeping a Word document of your passwords on your computer.
0: Especially if your computer gets locked.
1: Exactly. Don't throw the keys in the house when you lock the door.
0: Talk about where we find you. Best way to reach you.
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5: Cloudy skies expected this afternoon with thunderstorms likely. Daytime highs approaching 77. Easterly winds 5 to 10 miles per hour. Chance for storms with fog tonight. Lows dip down to about 65. Cloudy skies. Mainly cloudy skies expected with fog early tomorrow. Daytime highs approaching 86. I'm meteorologist Kara Foster on Bluff Country 103.5 KNEI. Right now, it's 69 degrees.

KNEI Bluff Country, 103.5 Josh Blake, and song from Chris Young with Cassidy Pope. It's called Think of You.

0: Yeah, we've been having some heavy rain showers here at the KNEI studio. On the way, Rodney Atkins, and later on throughout the afternoon, your chance to qualify for tickets to see Chris Cagle at Beaver Bottoms. Keep listening for the Chris Cagle Sounder to be a qualifier.
1: Has it been a year since the last time I've seen her? 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

0: 103.5 FM KNEI Bluff Country, 118 now with Josh Blake. And you could win cash this Friday by knowing the Bluff Country cash words and being the 21st caller when we play It's Friday by Aaron Tippin. Here are your cash words. The 17th annual Winnesee County Fireman's Bull Bash, Friday, June 12th. Those are your cash words, and all the activities take place this Friday. The Winnesee County Fairgrounds and Decor, rain or shine, it starts at 7 p.m. Gates open at 5:30, and they're going to have the wildest bulls and toughest cowboys in bull riding, plus barrel racing. They're going to have the kids' boot race and the fireman's sack race, followed by DJ Thoroughbred with a dance afterwards. Get tickets in advance for $20 at local Quickstar stores, $25 the day of the show, kids 12 and under free. 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You can try riding that as well. Proceeds benefit the Winnesee Firemen's Association. And food and drink on site from the Winnesee County Cattlemen, the Winnesee County Dairy Promoters, and Lions Club as well. So know this for the free money on Friday, the cash words, the 17th annual Winnesee County Fireman's Bull Bash, Friday, June 12th.
1: Back on Iowa Ag Matters, we are going to wade into what's going on in the livestock markets. It's going to be a bumpy road here for the next couple of days, I'm sure. Greg McBride of Allendale rejoining the conversation with Mark Magnuson to talk about those markets.
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3: Well, we're still dealing with kind of the fallout of the unknown situation when it comes to the cattle and livestock in general. When it comes to the screwworm situation, it has been found now in Texas. It was found and identified late last week, and we had a secondary finding over the weekend. So there are a couple of cases in southern Texas. This is a little bit concerning. Obviously, this is something that we've been trying to fight off or trying to postpone for almost a year and a half to 2 years in regards to the cattle situation, with the border being closed with Mexico, but now it's here. So what we've seen so far is you've actually had Canada come in and say that they are going to ban livestock imports from the state of Texas. Now, that's not necessarily that much of a big deal. We don't send a lot of Texas livestock to Canada. They prefer, if they do bring in livestock, which it's minimal, they'll bring in cattle, hogs, you name it, or horses or whatever from the northern states, whether that's the Dakotas, Idaho, or Montana. So it is more of a headline situation at this point. It is a little bit surprising that we haven't seen any kind of pushback on beef when it comes to public perception regarding this the screwworm situation. We have seen higher trade ever since it came out. So that'll be something that if it does make its way into the public perception about the fact that they've got this this parasite in beef, that could be what breaks it. It's not necessarily the case. That is not the situation, but it is something to keep an eye on.
2: Yes, we haven't had a drastic reaction from the public as of right now, so that's been good to see. 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
2: Greg McBride of Allendale, my guest here today. Thanks so much for the time. Always appreciate it, and have a great week.
3: Thank you, Mark.
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1: 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Carney, the Senior Director of Public Policy for the National Association of State Departments of Agriculture, as we talked when I was in Washington, D.C. about a number of topics, including animal health, safety, and much more. 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

103.5 FM, Bluff Country KNEI. Some showers continue up through the afternoon. Right now, 68 with the Charlie Daniels Band.

Yeah, that is definitely a song about today, about the rain, right? Gary Allen, KNEI, 103.5 Bluff Country. Tri-State forecast on the way. Music from Sawyer Brown as well. And head down to Brownsville, the Shellhorn Bar and Grill in Brownsville this week. Get entered to win the four-pack.

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9: Cloudy skies expected this afternoon, with thunderstorms likely. Daytime highs approaching 77, easterly winds 5 to 10 miles per hour. Chance for storms, with fog tonight, lows dip down to about 65, cloudy skies. Mainly cloudy skies expected, with fog early tomorrow, daytime highs approaching 86. I'm meteorologist Kara Foster on Bluff Country 103.5 KNEI. Right now, it's 69 degrees.

0: 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We've got Keith Urban in just a few minutes. And showers still continue off and on through the tri-states.
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2: Fox News, I'm Therese Crowley. President Trump's priority today, urging Iran and Israel to stop shooting at each other so he can get the Iran peace deal back on track. Tonight, going to the Knicks Game 3 against the Spurs at Madison Square Garden, despite a mass stabbing at Penn Station under the Garden last night that injured five people.
3: There will unfortunately be no watch party outside of Madison Square Garden for Game 3 of the finals, and no access to the immediate vicinity of MSG without an authorized reason to be there.
2: New York Police Commissioner Jessica Tisch protecting the venue along with Secret Service, drones, counter-drone technology, specialized tactical teams, all they say so fans can be safe and enjoy the game while they protect the president. And a congressional report accuses the NFL of violating its antitrust exemption, forcing fans to pay to stream games that used to be free. America's listening to Fox News.
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11: High 74 this afternoon under overcast skies with storms likely. East winds 5 to 10 miles per hour. Slight chance of thunderstorms with fog tonight. Lows dip down to about 65. Overcast skies. High temperatures reach up to 86 and foggy early tomorrow, overcast. I'm meteorologist Kara Foster on Bluff Country 103.5 KNEI. Currently 69.

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0: 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Don Williams 221. Still here and there, some scattered showers or thunderstorms possible. 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

0: 67 degrees now at KNEI Bluff Country 103.5, KNEIRadio.com. 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
1: This is the closing market report for Monday on the Iowa Agribusiness Radio Network. I'm Riley Smith. On the phone right now with Bill Moore of Price Futures Group as we wrap up another day in the ag marketplace. Bill, what have you seen going on in the grain and livestock markets to kick off this week?
2: The market's stabilizing. It's had a pretty good downdraft the last couple weeks. Extremely oversold. July corn has dropped 70 cents since the middle of May. July beans $1.20 and July wheat $1. Today they're up, except for the beans. Corn's up 2, wheat's up 6. So the main fundamentals affecting the market, the weather's jumped into the front seat, and the weather in the central U.S. has been very benign. Rain coming this week. Crops off to a good start. We'll get ratings today at 3 o'clock, but the weather's been very good, and the market has dropped accordingly with planting pressure. Second thing would be the Iran war. I think the market's getting numb announcements from over there, just as everybody else is in the U.S. You know, it's every day it's conflicting information. Trump says peace talks are ongoing, and he thinks it'll happen within a week. And at the same time, missiles and drones are flying back and forth lately between Israel and Iran. So just hard to say, but the market just, I think, is kind of divorcing itself from that fundamental.
1: That again was Bill Moore of Price Futures Group. We'll look at the numbers next.
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1: At the close, July corn up 1.25 at 418.75. December new crop went unchanged at 446 even. July soybeans down 5.75 at 1115.75. November new crop down 2 even at 1135.5. On the Merck, June live cattle down 355 at 246.52. August feeders down 320 at 350.70. July lean hogs down $1.42 at 97.37. That's been a check of the closing markets here on the Iowa Agribusiness Radio Network. I'm Riley Smith reporting.
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5: High 74 this afternoon under overcast skies with storms likely. East winds 5 to 10 miles per hour. Slight chance of thunderstorms with fog tonight. Lows dip down to about 65. Overcast skies. High temperatures reach up to 86 and foggy early tomorrow. Overcast. I'm meteorologist Kara Foster on Bluff Country 103.5 KNEI. 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
2: Fox News, I'm John Saucier. The protests continue outside of an ICE detention center in Newark, New Jersey. Demonstrators accusing this facility of failing to provide adequate resources and treatment for the detainees. The border czar, Tom Homan on Fox, rejecting those claims about the detention center's conditions.
3: I went through every square foot of that facility. I went through the bathrooms. I went through the detention area. I went to indoor and outdoor recreation. As a matter of fact, outdoor recreation has kind of a state-of-the-art exercise equipment, which kind of shocked me.
2: There have been 152 reported anti-Semitic attacks in New York City this year. Makes up over half of the hate crimes in New York State. Congresswoman Nicole Malliotakis on Fox Business.
4: New York City is no longer just a leader when it comes to high taxes and outward migration. It has become a leader in anti-Semitism, sadly.
2: And about 10% of New York City's population is Jewish. America's listening to Fox News.
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13: High 74 this afternoon under overcast skies with storms likely. East winds 5 to 10 miles per hour. Slight chance of thunderstorms with fog tonight. Lows dip down to about 65. Overcast skies. High temperatures reach up to 86 and foggy early tomorrow. Overcast. I'm meteorologist Kara Foster on Bluff Country 103.5 KNEI. 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

0: Katie, hi, who's this?
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0: Kendall's on KNEI, Bluff Country 103.5, 316. Still some rain on the radar screen here and there. Some heavier stuff down to the south, but still continuation of those showers throughout the afternoon. 68 right now. Lainey Wilson next on KNEI, Bluff Country. And stop by the Shellhorn Bar and Grill in Brownsville this week and get entered to win a 4-pack of tickets to Summer Jam in Eau Claire, Wisconsin, June 19th and 20th. And while you're there, enjoy some of their delicious roasted chicken, a burger, or your favorite beverage. And the Shellhorn also has live music throughout the summer. Check out their Facebook page for more info.
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I'm just trying to be a father, raise a daughter and a son, be a lover to their mother, everything to everyone. Up and at 'em bright and early, I'm all business in my suit. Yeah, I'm dressed up for success.

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7: Love Country Weather. High 74 this afternoon under overcast skies with storms likely. East winds 5 to 10 miles per hour. Slight chance of thunderstorms with fog tonight. Lows dip down to about 65. Overcast skies. High temperatures reach up to 86 and foggy early tomorrow. Overcast. I'm meteorologist Kara Foster on Bluff Country 103.5 KNEI. 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
2: Spurs and Knicks resume the NBA Finals tonight at Madison Square Garden. Game 3 tips off from MSG at 8:30 Eastern time with the Knicks up 2-0 in the best of 7 series. The Atlanta Hawks have given head coach Quinn Snyder a contract extension. Raptors did the same with GM Bobby Webster and also promoted him to executive vice president. Some big news in college football. Texas Tech quarterback Brendan Sorsby is eligible to play college football again after a judge granted a temporary injunction in his lawsuit against the NCAA. The NCAA had ruled Sorsby ineligible last month after it was discovered he placed bets on sporting events, including games where he was a member of a participating team. The NCAA could appeal the ruling, but that appeal may not be heard until after.

0: After the season, Sorsby will serve a two-game suspension to start the year. College baseball super regionals have wrapped up. Oklahoma and Alabama moving on to Omaha after wins today. Cardinals quarterback Jacoby Brissett reporting to the team's mandatory minicamp.
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2: Fox News, I'm Tom Graham. Ballot counting continues in California. Incumbent Los Angeles Mayor Karen Bass appears poised to move into the general election after last week's primary. Republican Spencer Pratt appears to have fallen from second place to third in his bid for mayor. Fox's Matt Finn.
3: The latest ballot dumps pushed progressive councilwoman Nithya Raman past Spencer Pratt by just a few thousand votes.
2: Only the top two vote-getters advance. Security tightening in New York's famed Madison Square Garden ahead of President Trump's arrival this evening as the Knicks take on the Spurs Game 3 NBA Finals.
4: The NYPD and Secret Service said everything from SWAT teams to counter-drone technology will be used to keep everyone, including the president, safe.
2: Fox's CB Cotton, six people were stabbed Sunday night at Penn Station below the Garden. 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
11: High 74 this afternoon under overcast skies with storms likely. East winds 5 to 10 miles per hour. Slight chance of thunderstorms with fog tonight. Lows dip down to about 65. Overcast skies. High temperatures reach up to 86 and foggy early tomorrow. Overcast. I'm meteorologist Kara Foster on Bluff Country 103.5 KNEI. Currently 69.

Still some rain showers around the tri-state. 67 now here at KNEI. And if you happen to see a funnel cloud, it's a possibility to see those funnel clouds. So if you do, there you go. You know what to do. Go indoors. But possibility of some of that today and some downpours and to the south. I know flood watch is down near Dubuque, so some places getting some really heavy.

Once I had a love undying. I didn't keep it, wasn't trying. 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I broke her heart so many times, had to have my party wine. Then one day she said, "Sweetheart, the party's over. 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The party's over." They say that all good things must end. Call it a night.

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Well, this Friday you'll want to win some cash, won't you? $103.50 if you know this, the cash words. The 17th annual Winnesee County Fireman's Bull Bash Friday, June 12th.

0: 67 and still some scattered showers here and there in the tri-states. Those continue on. Weather forecast on the way for the tri-states. 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
1: Hey, I'm Zach Bennett in for Bill Cody, and this is the Pure American Country Radio Minute. It was this date in 1962 that Skeeter Davis recorded The End of the World at RCA Studio B in Nashville. And that record, it's one of the great examples of a country song slipping the fences and going everywhere. It was country, but it was also pop. It was easy listening. It even crossed over into the R&B chart. That almost never happens. The song was written by Arthur Kent and Sylvia Dee, and what makes Skeeter's version so haunting is how calm she sounds through it. She's singing about total emotional collapse, but doesn't oversell it. The heartbreak? Sitting right there in the stillness. Chet Atkins produced it, Floyd Kramer was on piano, and the result became one of those records that feels frozen in time. Not loud, not flashy, just simply devastating. Skeeter Davis today on the Pure American Country Radio Minute. I'm Zach Bennett, in for Bill Cody.
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1: High 74 this afternoon, under overcast skies, with storms likely. East winds 5 to 10 miles per hour. Slight chance of thunderstorms with fog tonight. Lows dip down to about 65, overcast skies. High temperatures reach up to 86, and foggy early tomorrow, overcast. I'm meteorologist Kara Foster on Bluff Country 103.5 KNEI. Currently 69.

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1: This is Financial Advisor Mike Alexander from Edward Jones, bringing the daily financial market report. Stock markets were mixed on Monday after selling off sharply on Friday. The technology-heavy NASDAQ was higher, up over 0.8% after falling 4% on Friday. The S&P 500 was up modestly around 0.3%, while the Dow Jones was lower by 0.16%. The semiconductor sub-index, which fell by over 10% on Friday, led the rebound on Monday. This comes as Iran announced that it was halting strikes against Israel, although uncertainty around the ceasefire remains elevated. Oil prices, which have risen as high as $95 on Monday morning, have settled in the low $91 range, still higher by nearly 60% this year. Meanwhile, U.S. Treasury bonds rose again modestly after rising on Friday on the back of stronger-than-expected U.S. jobs report. Today, the Dow was down 81 points to close at 50,786. The NASDAQ closed up 220 points at 25,390. And the S&P 500 was up 22 points to close at 74.06. In the bond market, the 10-year Treasury yield is trading at 4.57%. In commodity markets, the price of crude oil was up 70 cents to close at $91.20 a barrel. And the spot price of gold was down $11.90 to close at $4,353.40 an ounce. In stocks of local interest, Apple was down $5.80 at $301.54. Deere & Company was down $9.78 at $573.66. Dollar General was up $3.12 at $106.82. Fastenal was down 79 cents at $46. AT&T was down 25 cents at $22.50. Pfizer was down 42 cents at $25.62. Walmart was up 95 cents at $119.83. Bank of America was down 20 cents at $53.63. Hormel Foods was up 2 cents at $23.64. Ford was up 10 cents at $15. And Meta was down $7.61 to close at $585.39. This has been today's Financial Market Report, brought to you by Edward Jones, member SIPC, serving individual investors with personalized attention and financial advice at 1324 Rothville Road in Waukon. If you would like additional information, please contact us at 568-4836. Daily commentary is also located on our website at edwardjones.com.
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3: Fox News, I'm Tom Graham. After just one day, the defense team has rested in the Carmelo Anthony murder trial in Texas. Fox's Jessica Rosenthal.
4: Carmelo Anthony's accused of stabbing Austin Metcalf to death at a track and field championship event in Frisco, Texas last year. Both were 17 and in high school when it happened last April.
3: The case's racial implications have sparked interest on social media. Anthony is black, Metcalf is white. Jury selection begins in the trial of a man accused of sparking one of the most destructive wildfires in Los Angeles history.
5: Jonathan Rindernecht has pleaded not guilty to federal charges, including destruction of property by means of fire. Prosecutors allege the 30-year-old intentionally set the Lockman fire on New Year's Day of last year, which was put out but reignited days later amid high winds to become the Palisades fire, citing cell phone data and surveillance video.
3: Fox's Tristan Goodwin, America's listening to Fox News.
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0: Temperature 67 degrees. 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Janelle Halverson filling in for the vacationing Darren Swenson.
1: It's time for a look at your local news. Filling in for News Director Darren Swenson, I'm Janelle Halverson. About 80 Iowa National Guard soldiers are preparing to leave in July for a year-long deployment in Europe. Radio Iowa's O.K. Henderson reports.
2: The Iowa National Guard says the soldiers are part of the 734th Regional Support Group that's based at the Camp Dodge Training Center in Johnston. The Iowa National Guard's Adjutant General says the deployment highlights the critical role Iowa soldiers play in supporting global security and strengthening alliances abroad. The group will be in the Baltic region supporting soldiers from the U.S. and other countries who are part of NATO forces defending Ukraine and other European nations against Russia.
1: Earlier on Monday, Latvia's military announced two NATO fighter jets shot down a drone that entered the country's airspace. Rob Sand, the Democratic Party's candidate for governor, has picked a Western Iowa farmer as his running mate. Radio Iowa O.K. Henderson reports.
2: Sand has chosen Dave Mulbauer, a Crawford County supervisor who raises cattle and hogs on a farm near Manila, as his running mate. Sand will ask delegates to the Iowa Democratic Party State Convention this Saturday to officially nominate Mulbauer as the party's pick for lieutenant governor.
1: With that look at news, I'm Janelle Halverson, filling in for Darren Swenson.
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8: Cloudy skies expected, with fog and spots tonight, with a slight chance of thunderstorms. Lows level off around 65. Winds out of the northeast, around 5 miles per hour. Highs around 86, with fog and spots early tomorrow, overcast skies. Lows around 70, tomorrow night, chance for storms. I'm meteorologist Kara Foster on Bluff Country 103.5 KNEI. Right now, it's 69 degrees.

states, dozens of towns, one huge signal. 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

0: Lori Morgan, except for Monday. It is Monday, isn't it? I think so, still. 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We've got Don Gibson, Chris Stapleton, and Brad Paisley a little later on this hour. Still some scattered showers in the tri-states for tonight.
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5: Cloudy skies expected, with fog and spots tonight, with a slight chance of thunderstorms. Lows level off around 65. Winds out of the northeast, around 5 miles per hour. Highs around 86, with fog and spots early tomorrow, overcast skies. Lows around 70 tomorrow night, chance for storms. I'm meteorologist Carol Foster on Bluff Country 103.5 KNEI. Right now, it's 69 degrees.

your mother on the phone. Crying as she tells you that your brother is not coming home.

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He stopped loving her today.

0: Light on in the kitchen. Ashley McBride on KNEI 103.5 Bluff Country. Josh Blake and going to be heading out to the homestead. Yeah, in just a little bit here. The Sam Alex Show on the way here after 6. The Judd's next on KNEI.
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1: Now it's time for the Iowa Lottery's Winning Minute. Davenport man says his $50,000 lottery win came with a pretty big plot twist.
2: Dominic Michael bought a $50,000 super crossword ticket at Casey's in Bettendorf. At first, he was pretty happy with what he thought was a $5,000 prize.
3: I know I have a lot of words, and I thought I'd won $5,000. And I thought, well, heck, that's a great deal.
1: Great prize until he scanned the ticket at a nearby store and realized he'd actually won 10 times that amount.
3: I go down the gas station a few blocks away and I scanned it just to make sure and then it said 50,000. And I was like, is this real? 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
2: Dominic says his big win is going to make life a little easier for his family.
3: I'm just really excited. You know, it's a nice opportunity to, like I said, pay off a little debt, get a little bit ahead. You know, probably help the grandkids out a little bit. Feels really good.
1: The Iowa Lottery. 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
2: Fox News, I'm Tom Graham. After just one day, the defense team has rested in the Carmelo Anthony murder trial in Texas. Fox's Jessica Rosenthal.
3: Carmelo Anthony's accused of stabbing Austin Metcalf to death at a track and field championship event in Frisco, Texas last year. Both were 17 and in high school when it happened last April.
2: The case's racial implications have sparked interest on social media. Anthony is black, Metcalf is white. Jury selection begins in the trial of a man accused of sparking one of the most destructive wildfires in Los Angeles history.
4: Jonathan Rindernecht has pleaded not guilty to federal charges, including destruction of property by means of fire. Prosecutors allege the 30-year-old intentionally set the Lockman fire on New Year's Day of last year, which was put out but reignited days later amid high winds to become the Palisades fire, citing cell phone data and surveillance video.
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14: Cloudy skies expected, with fog and spots tonight, with a slight chance of thunderstorms. Lows level off around 65. Winds out of the northeast, around 5 miles per hour. Highs around 86, with fog and spots early tomorrow, overcast skies. Lows around 70 tomorrow night, chance for storms. I'm meteorologist Carol Foster on Bluff Country 103.5 KNEI. Right now, it's 69 degrees.

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1: Only in Nashville. And there was a Dirk Bentley bobblehead night. Now Luke Bryan bobblehead night. Oh, for a great cause. Brett Bauer Foundation paying it forward for pediatric research for kids who are not doing well in the hospital. Thank you, Luke Bryan. Nashville Predators hockey team always doing fun bobblehead nights. And they have a live band there too. So check it out when you're in Music City. Dirt.

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10: Cloudy skies expected, with fog and spots tonight, with a slight chance of thunderstorms. Lows level off around 65. Winds out of the northeast, around 5 miles per hour. Highs around 86, with fog and spots early tomorrow, overcast skies. Lows around 70, tomorrow night, chance for storms. I'm meteorologist Carol Foster on Bluff Country 103.5 KNEI. Right now, it's 69 degrees.

0: with his sixth number one, winning a gold plaque for sales with more than 500,000. 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